0: Right. George Burge, Luke Bryan on Country Nights Live. Got Tucker Wetmore coming up next. Here is how he got into music.
1: Yeah, so I was in Montana. I was playing football. Stayed there for about a year. I was asking God for a sign towards the end of it. You know, it was all going great, and that was my plan, but I was asking God for a sign, and then I got that sign with a broken leg, and then I moved back home, and then I found music again because my mom was like, hey, just that'll help you. That'll help you find your answers that you need, and so I sat down, wrote my first song that day, and I didn't look back. And I said, I want to do this, so I moved to Nashville.
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4: We talk a lot here about ultra-processed foods and the many ways in which they can negatively impact your health. They've been linked to weight gain, obesity, type 2 diabetes, cardiovascular disease, even cancer. And now a new study out of UCSF found that high ultra-processed food intake was associated with something called intramuscular fat, which is exactly what it sounds like. That's fat inside your muscles, which can cause them to become weaker. Now, in this particular study, the researchers noticed more wear and tear and pain in people's knees because of weakened thigh muscles. Cutting back on ultra-processed foods isn't easy. The CDC estimates at least half the calories in our diet come from ultra-processed foods. But if you're looking to eat cleaner, cutting out sugar-sweetened beverages, that may be the best number one thing you can do to try and get started. I'm Dr. Sanjay Gupta, helping you live a better life.
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Growing up, John Morgan was actually in a bluegrass band with his cousins touring a bunch of festivals and stuff. 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

is Crash My Playa Festival coming up this next year. Because Dustin Lynch is the official mayor again. You know it's going to be a good time when he's up there spinning, doing his thing. Here's Riding Roads. Yeah.

0: Hardy, Eric Church, Morgan Wallen, and Tim McGraw. It's MacArthur on Country Nights Live. Hardy talking a little bit here about being on his first ever private jet flight featuring, get this, nonstop gambling.
1: Well, it's our first time, though. Don't get me wrong. We don't do that all the time, but that was the only way that we could get from Rome, Georgia to Los Angeles to make it to Jimmy Kimmel the next day without there being, you know, any risk of it not happening. And so when I found out we were doing that, I was like, let's go. We played craps the entire time. It was a 4-hour flight. Yeah. We played the entire time. It was so fun.
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Atlas is going to be joining us on Country Nights Live tomorrow. One of his favorite songs, this one right here. It's Jordan Davis with Bar None.

0: you talking a little about the writing process on that one?
1: So the writing process on Holding It Down was a lot of fun. I had a couple buddies sent me this song. They were like, we started on this. What do you think about it? And I was like, dude, this has got like, this is exactly what I want my next album to sound like, which is coming out this summer. You're hearing it here first. But yeah, I mean, it's the process is really cool. We got a lot of our friends, a lot of our Ignition writers on it as well. And I think that's it's always cool to write with your friends. So, yeah, I'm excited to have them.
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16: We talk a lot here about ultra-processed foods and the many ways in which they can negatively impact your health. They've been linked to weight gain, obesity, type 2 diabetes, cardiovascular disease, even cancer. And now a new study out of UCSF found that high ultra-processed food intake was associated with something called intramuscular fat, which is exactly what it sounds like. That's fat inside your muscles, which can cause them to become weaker. Now, in this particular study, the researchers noticed more wear and tear and pain in people's knees because of weakened thigh muscles. Cutting back on ultra-processed foods isn't easy. The CDC estimates at least half the calories in our diet come from ultra-processed foods. But if you're looking to eat cleaner, cutting out sugar-sweetened beverages, that may be the best number one thing you can do to try and get started. I'm Dr. Sanjay Gupta, helping you live a better life.

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Get social with us, too. We know you're doom scrolling. We see you. 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

0: With so many country artists starting to act right now, doing TV shows, Luke Holmes says he's sticking to country music. No acting for him. Here's Be By You.
1: Kind of

0: Chad about that song. He said, it's Big Summer Fun. I decided that I was going to nickname him Big Summer Fun. But really, truly, he doesn't want to be known as just the party guy in country music.
1: I think a lot of times I get kind of coined as the party guy and all that, which is fun. I mean, I love having that in my repertoire. But when I look at songs that I write and I've written in the past that talk about just small town life, the nuances of growing up in small town life, and the ups and downs that go with that, I think country music's always told the story of the American journey.
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1: A better life with Dr. Sanjay Gupta.
2: 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This is a great thing short term, but long term, it can lead to serious and even chronic aches and pains. So if you've got nagging stiffness or irritation somewhere, don't push through it. Try to figure out why it's happening and how you can correct it. Strength and conditioning specialist Dana Santa says, performing exercises at a deliberate tempo makes it easier to notice when the wrong muscles are taking over, and also gives the intended muscles a chance to engage before that compensation kicks in. Dana suggests that starting with primary movement patterns such as squatting, hinging, pushing, pulling, rotating, and core can help make compensation easiest to identify and to address. I'm Dr. Sanjay Gupta, helping you live a better life.
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Corey Kent's going to be hanging out with us on Country Nights Live next Friday, y'all. Make sure you tune in for it. He is a great storyteller. Here he is with Coe Wetzel. It's Rocky Mountain Low.

0: Living Dierks Bentley. This is Country Nights Live. You know, when he goes into concert, he knows that people are looking for some fun songs to go along with the party.
1: Yeah, think about your fans out there, man. They've been working all week. They're coming out to a show, or they're driving to work at 6 o'clock in the morning, and you'd be able to put a song on like somewhere on the beach and kind of transport their mind and take their focus away from their problems for a little bit, or the traffic they're stuck in. That's important. That's part of our job, you know, being an entertainer, being a singer, songwriter, and musician. So those songs are really important.
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5: 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It appears by its own numbers, the U.S. government seems insolvent. 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
6: Everyone poops. It's not just the name of a classic potty training book. It's a universal truth. Even though everyone does it, almost no one wants to talk about it. Dr. Tricia Pasricha wants to change that. She's the author of a new book. It's called You've Been Pooping All Wrong. And she says there are three critical P's of pooping. The first is propulsion. Both the voluntary push you exert and the involuntary contractions that happen naturally within your body. Top line, when you feel the need to go, don't hold it. The second P is pliability, which refers to stool softness. The keys to this one are making sure you're drinking enough water and eating enough fiber. And the last P is for pelvic floor. If you can get your knees up above your waist while you're on the toilet, like on a stool or a garbage can or a stack of books even, that can make all the difference. I'm Dr. Sanjay Gupta, helping you live a better life.
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Tickets for Ella Langley in concert are selling like wildfire, so much to the point that on some secondary markets like resale, they're going for nearly $500 a ticket right now. Here she is with Morgan Wallen. I Can't Love You Anymore. This is Country Nights Live.

Absolutely incredible lyrics from Dan and Shay right here. Check it out. Send it to somebody if you think they need to hear it too. It's Say So on Country Nights Live.

Megan Maroney's going to be on the show coming up in about 3 weeks. Can't wait to chat with her and check out her brand new puppy named Boots. What a little cutie. Here's Beautiful Things on Country Nights Live.

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17: 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But if you log off, take a step back from all the hype, you'll find that the actual keys to a longer, healthier life are hiding in plain sight. There are 4 of them. Number 1, nutrition. The Mediterranean diet really is the gold standard. Number 2, exercise. You should be getting 150 minutes of moderate intensity exercise or 75 minutes of vigorous intensity exercise every week, plus strength training and stretching. Number 3, sleep. Sleep is when your body and your brain repair themselves. You should be getting 7 to 9 hours a night. And finally, number 4 often gets forgotten, socialization. 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

0: think, a lot from this guy in the future. Zach John King. Yeah, three names right there. Kind of hard to spit out. Zach John King. Here's Get to Drinking.
1: And I

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1: Jordan Davis had a wild moment at the Canadian border, briefly detained because someone in Indiana with his name has outstanding charges. Davis laughed it off, made his show in Ontario, and says Border Patrol was just doing their job. Dylan Scott's little boy stole the show at the Greenlee Stampede. Fans kept handing the two-year-old dollar bills during Check Yes or No, and Dylan joked, Barron made a whole dollar before the kid went back for even more. And Brandon Lake says he never turns down a chance to work with country artists, calling his recent collabs with Jelly Roll, Cody Johnson, and Lady Wilson offerings and saying, God loves collaboration. That's your Country Nights Live news update. I'm Bev Rainey.
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11: You know, it's funny, when I think back to what the typical American dinner looked like when you and I were kids, there's usually some kind of meat featured at the center of the plate. Vegetables are there, but often thought of as a side dish. More and more, though, we are coming to realize that a plant-based diet, with little or no meat even, is going to be a healthier way to eat for just about everyone. New study out of the University of Hawaii Cancer Center found that eating a high-quality plant-rich diet that includes whole grains, vegetables, and fruits may prevent cognitive impairment even when people start that diet in their late 50s and 60s. Yeah, it's important to make sure you're getting enough protein, fats, complex carbohydrates. Just because you cut out or even cut back on meat, though, is not a license to eat whatever you want. Focus on eating whole, real foods. I'm Dr. Sanjay Gupta, helping you live a better life.
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Time to take your medicine. Just got a request for Megan Maroney. She considered actually naming the album instead of Cloud Nine Medicine, but, you know, then it would have been three M's. Megan Maroney's Medicine. Anyway.

0: I talked to Stephen Wilson Jr. about exactly what Gary means to him.
1: You know, we're going to need our Garys, and I think the world is seeing technology move exponentially fast, and it can be a little scary, especially for Gary. And in these small towns, like, these Garys, I fear, are going to be left behind and are perhaps going extinct, like the polar bear. Like a polar gear. But yeah, like, we're going to need our Garys, I think. At the end of the day, like, you know, there's still going to be septic tanks, and when your septic tank blows, like, AI ain't going to do nothing. You're going to need a guy, and that guy's going to be Gary.
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0: happened to me. Russell Dickerson, who I just absolutely love his wife. I love their marriage together. Here he is giving some really smart marriage advice.
1: I think it's always about humility. You know, it's always about apologizing first and not letting any sort of disagreement or anything linger. Because the longer it goes, the more resentment there is, the harder it is to say, I'm sorry. We always say, we'd rather be one than the one who won.
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19: Not all screen time is created equal, and a new study out of Sweden is helping us understand this even better. So researchers followed more than 20,000 people over nearly two decades and determined that passive screen time, like sitting on the couch and watching television, raised someone's risk of dementia. But if they did something active, like reading, puzzles, or interacting with other people, this same group of people saw their risk of dementia drop. Just like you got to put the work in to keep your body in shape as you age, you basically have to do the same thing with your brain. A couple things I have found to help: working to learn something new every day, whatever it might be, challenging yourself in some way every day, and really importantly, staying socially active. Some days, that means meeting friends in person. Other days, maybe an email, a text, or a phone call. Just stay engaged. I'm Dr. Sanjay Gupta, helping you live a better life.

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He's a ranch hand in a pinch, man. 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Cause she's a gold digger with a quick trigger. 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

Morgan and Don't We There? Tyler Reese here, and for Justin, the overnight ride. He'll be back for the 4th of July. Hudson Westbrook, Lone Star, through and through, just 22 years old. The album Texas Forever. Painted You Pretty.

0: This is the Overnight Ride. Tyler Reeson for Justin. The number in the studio, 615-737-1033. I was lucky enough through most of my, school days of dodging summer school. But that was always, I felt like a curse at the end of the school year in late May. They'd be like, guess what? Summer school. And you're like, no. Haley's done teaching summer school the way it sounds. What grade do you teach anyway, Haley?
1: Fourth grade.
0: How was that?
1: It was fine, but it was busy.
0: Yeah. What's some of the funniest things you saw students do at summer school this year?
1: Well, today we had water day, and they had water balloon fights. And I had one kid put five balloons over another kid's head and bust it. It was kind of funny.
0: Wow. Is he in the gifted and talented?
1: Is there what?
0: I said, is he in the gifted and talented section of the class?
1: He's in the trouble section of the class.
0: Oh, no. Well, maybe he's not challenged enough and you need to challenge him more and he wouldn't be smashing balloons over his friends' heads.
1: Yeah.
0: Haley, I think this is on you. We're going to turn this around. Is that how parent-teacher conferences go sometimes?
1: Sometimes it's a roller coaster.
0: I can't imagine.
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0: Social media feeds are flooded with lotions and potions and gadgets, all promising to unlock different components of longevity. But if you log off, take a step back from all the hype, you'll find that the actual keys to a longer, healthier life are hiding in plain sight. There are four of them. Number one, nutrition. The Mediterranean diet really is the gold standard. Number two, exercise. You should be getting 150 minutes of moderate intensity exercise or 75 minutes of vigorous intensity exercise every week, plus strength training and stretching. Number three, sleep. Sleep is when your body and your brain repair themselves. You should be getting 7 to 9 hours a night. And finally, number four, often gets forgotten, socialization. It's not a bonus. It's a necessity for a healthy life, finding a sense of community, purpose, and belonging. I'm Dr. Sanjay Gupta, helping you live a better life.
1: Life. 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

Drew Pendley on the Overnight Ride. You know, Ian Munsick has a great saying, if you're going to play in Texas, you got to have a Timmy in the band. I thought it was Fiddle. Well, his fiddle player's name's Timmy. Love is Blind.

0: Kane Brown still nursing that eyebrow back. I saw some posts on Instagram. It's clearly getting a little loopy. Needs to get back out on the course. 23 stitches later, the overnight ride.
1: It's 9 o'clock.

0: It's Tyler Reese in for Justin, 615-737-1033, the number here in the studio. A lot of weddings this time of year. Taylor Swift's big wedding coming up. And a big 4th of July weekend. Wedding's always a popular choice. Popular time to get married. Why not? Everybody's already together anyway, because it's the 4th, right? Now, Catherine, you guys got married this summer. Was it a big one?
1: Not really. I had a small wedding. Very, very small. So just very close friends and family, and it was perfect.
0: That sounds perfect for sure. We ended up eloping, which was a very good experience.
1: That's awesome.
0: Now, what did you say over there? Brian, what we got cooking in wedding land?
2: This coming weekend, my stepbrother has a vow renewal.
0: Ooh, renewing the vows?
2: So, yeah.
0: It sounds like you should be ready to pull out the pocketbook if you're headed to a wedding this year. This says it's at least $600 to attend a wedding? Seriously?
2: You know how much it's going to cost me? Gas money to drive down to Gullisville or wherever it is.
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11: A Better Life with Dr. Sanjay Gupta.
12: When we talk about how much exercise someone should get, current guidelines call for about 150 minutes of moderate intensity exercise or 75 minutes of vigorous intensity exercise every week. New study out of the UK makes a strong case for vigorous exercise if and when you can do it. Now, researchers determined that even little bursts of vigorous exercise can significantly reduce someone's risk of 8 different diseases: dementia, type 2 diabetes, fatty liver disease, chronic respiratory disease, chronic kidney disease, immune-mediated inflammatory diseases, major cardiovascular events, and atrial fibrillation. We're not talking about complicated training programs here. Just work with what you can into your everyday life. If you are breathless and unable to speak in complete sentences, then you've hit the mark. I'm Dr. Sanjay Gupta, helping you live a better life.
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Shane Proffitt, long live country. Shane, the pride of Columbia, Tennessee. The overnight ride at Tyler Inn for Justin. He's back tomorrow for the fourth with new music from the band Perry. I heard

Luke Combs, Be By You. He's going international. Month of July hitting Sweden, Paris, on Amsterdam, and then Ireland. I'd love to be on that tour. It's the Overnight Ride. Jason Aldean.

Shaboozies, some good news on the overnight ride. It's Tyler Reese in for Justin. He's back tomorrow for the 4th of July right around the corner. It's Megan Maroney, Cloud 9, the tour, the album This Is Medicine.

0: Kenny and Carry On, the overnight ride. It's Tyler Reeson for Justin. 615-737-1033, the number here in the studio. Guilty pleasure foods that you probably have too much of, judging by, well, other people's standards. It's always other people's standards. For me, it's, I usually use way too much sour cream whenever sour cream is involved.
1: Ew, gross, but yeah.
0: You don't like sour cream?
1: Heck no.
0: Why?
1: Sour cream and cheese.
0: Cheese.
1: I don't like cheese. I'm not a cheese girl. Only if it's like,
0: what are you?
1: It's not probably real, but it's like queso.
0: Are you?
1: And that's it.
0: Practicing terrorism on dairy products? What's the problem over there?
1: It's a texture thing. It's gross. It's gooey. It's nope. No cheese for me. I will take it off my pizza and then put my toppings back on.
0: Really?
1: Yes.
0: That is really, really messed up.
1: I will get extra sauce, extra toppings, but you have to put it with cheese or it doesn't bake right, so then you have to take the cheese off and put your toppings back on, or else it gets dried out.
0: Wow.
1: I know. I'm an odd duck, right?
0: This is very hard to do. I'm almost speechless. This is very difficult.
1: That's probably pretty hard to do for you, too.
0: Oh, yeah. She's got jokes, ladies and gentlemen.
1: I do.
2: 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The overnight ride will be right back.
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9: We talk a lot here about ultra-processed foods and the many ways in which they can negatively impact your health. They've been linked to weight gain, obesity, type 2 diabetes, cardiovascular disease, even cancer. And now a new study out of UCSF found that high ultra-processed food intake was associated with something called intramuscular fat, which is exactly what it sounds like. That's fat inside your muscles, which can cause them to become weaker. Now, in this particular study, the researchers noticed more wear and tear and pain in people's knees because of weakened thigh muscles. Cutting back on ultra-processed foods isn't easy. The CDC estimates at least half the calories in our diet come from ultra-processed foods. But if you're looking to eat cleaner, cutting out sugar-sweetened beverages, that may be the best number one thing you can do to try and get started. I'm Dr. Sanjay Gupta, helping you live a better life.
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Chase Matthews holding it down on the overnight ride. It's Sal Harris holding it down for just until he's back for the 4th of July. And Luke Combs celebrating the 4th in Sweden. Yeah, he'll be in Sweden, the International League of the Tour. Then it's Paris, then Amsterdam, then Ireland, and beyond. How do I get on that tour? It's Luke Combs.

Gavin Adcock in Wannabe. You know, it's not a Gavin Adcock show until he takes his shirt off. It's just the way Gavin Adcock rolls. New music, The Overnight Ride. Corey and Co., It's a Rocky Mountain Low.

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0: Caroline Jones, the overnight ride. Tyler Eason for Justin, 615-737-1033, the number here in the studio. 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It's the overnight ride.
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9: A better life with Dr. Sanjay Gupta.
10: When you need your body to perform, but some of your muscles are having trouble, other muscles can sometimes help compensate. This is a great thing short term, but long term it can lead to serious and even chronic aches and pains. So if you've got nagging stiffness or irritation somewhere, don't push through it. Try to figure out why it's happening and how you can correct it. Strength and conditioning specialist Dana Santa says, performing exercises at a deliberate tempo makes it easier to notice when the wrong muscles are taking over, and also gives the intended muscles a chance to engage before that compensation kicks in. Dana suggests that starting with primary movement patterns such as squatting, hinging, pushing, pulling, rotating, and core can help make compensation easiest to identify and to address. I'm Dr. Sanjay Gupta, helping you live a better life.
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Stella and Morgan and I Can't Love You Anymore. The Overnight Ride. It's Tyler Reese, John Party, his beautiful family, lovely wife, Summer Fawn. The daughter is just adorable. You got to get the stanky leg out for this one. You get to dance with the boots off and John Party.

Charles Wesley Godwin and Luke Combs there. That's a great one. Better That Way on the Overnight Ride. I do get into Halloween, not like some people who go way into Halloween, but they're going to be excited about this. A new Summerween collection. Summerween. You weenies, we'll dive into that. Give me two songs. Megan's got the beautiful things.

0: It's the Overnight Ride, 615-737-1033. The number here in the studio, Tyler, in for Justin for a few days. Is your job safe from AI, you think? Well, I think what we're finding out is a lot of people try to put AI in the place of humans and then realize, this isn't going as smoothly as we thought it would. But what do I know? I mean, you know, this is not AI. I am not AI. You cannot replicate this brilliance with computers. Now, Rachel, you think your job's safe from AI?
1: Yeah. Yeah, I onboard new hires.
0: Oh, so you onboard new hires.
1: Yeah.
0: There is a list here of what they thought was the safest jobs from AI. It went from hairdressers to politicians to teachers. Massage therapists, of course. And then I didn't know we still called these people that, undertakers? Really?
1: I feel like funeral service.
0: You're like funeral home director or something? But, I guess they always do joke that they will never go out of business because...
1: Right. Everybody dying.
0: The inevitable,
1: job
0: I guess.
1: Security.
0: Jeez. Right? Very uplifting topic here.
1: Death and taxes. General directors and accountants.
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Taylor Swift, did the wedding happen already with Taylor and Travis? I don't know either. I knew it. I knew you. I knew I still have to see Toy Story 5. I can't wait. It's Jackson Dean now. I ain't

Sometimes you think you may have a friend in need, and chances are if you already think they do, they probably do. And maybe you need to say so for them. This is Dan and Shay, Say So, The Overnight Ride.

0: Alexander K, the overnight ride. Salarison for Justin. 4th of July, he'll be back. And so will, the porta potty scenario for a lot of people, right? Try to avoid those if I can. Ooh, but this did not go well for this guy. I don't know if I could come back from this. Megan, you've used a porta potty before, right?
1: Yes, I have.
0: Have you ever dropped anything down the hole?
1: No. The last one I used was at Earth Day at Centennial Park, and it was...
0: I can only imagine.
1: I can handle gross, but I couldn't handle that. I came out. I was like, I can't.
0: Nope. Yeah, that'll make you go, Well, there's a guy that dropped his sunglasses in a porta potty, and he reached down and tried to grab them, and guess what happened next?
1: What?
0: He fell into the porta potty.
1: How? He must have been really drunk.
0: I'm not sure. I don't even know if he found his sunglasses. Do we know if he found his sunglasses? No, we don't. He just fell into... Can you imagine how disgusting that would be?
1: They must have been pretty important.
0: That is a crappy situation.
1: That is a real crappy situation.
0: That is so gross.
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11: A better life with Dr. Sanjay Gupta.
12: You know, it's funny, when I think back to what the typical American dinner looked like when you and I were kids, there's usually some kind of meat featured at the center of the plate. Vegetables are there, but often thought of as a side dish. More and more, though, we are coming to realize that a plant-based diet, with little or no meat even, is going to be a healthier way to eat for just about everyone. New study out of the University of Hawaii Cancer Center found that eating a high-quality plant-rich diet that includes whole grains, vegetables, and fruits may prevent cognitive impairment even when people start that diet in their late 50s and 60s. Yeah, it's important to make sure you're getting enough protein, fats, complex carbohydrates. Just because you cut out or even cut back on meat, though, is not a license to eat whatever you want. Focus on eating whole, real foods. I'm Dr. Sanjay Gupta, helping you live a better life.
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Well, usually you get to a wedding reception, you're like, is there an open bar? Is there an open bar? The serious questions first, right? This one much more serious. Listen to these lyrics. Graylin James, Water at a Wedding, The Overnight Ride. Well, I've

Love Ashley McBride. Love that one. What if we don't? And be sure if you go to Nashville to check her out when she's at Chiefs. She's got her own bar inside Eric Church's place. This is Nate Smith.

Bailey Zimmerman at a Chevy Silverado, a Bailey sighting this week in Nashville. He came out, performed with Big X, The Plug. First time we saw Bailey since the hotel incident, the overnight ride. Why is he coming?

0: Max McNown on the overnight ride. Tyler Reeson for Justin will be back tomorrow. 615-737-1033. The phone number here in the studio. Plenty of options to get around these days. Scooters, Lyfts, Ubers, ride shares. Oh my. And now you hear about these new cars they want to roll out, Amanda?
1: No.
2: So this special kind of car. You'll have to get one shipped, though, from China.
1: Oh, my Lord.
2: So they are going to roll out full-scale delivery of legit flying cars.
1: Oh, okay.
2: Yeah. I mean, what could go wrong there? Nothing could possibly go wrong.
1: We got the Waymo cars. Now we can have flying cars.
2: We got cars without drivers. Sense. We got drivers in cars that don't know how to drive. And now we want people to drive flying cars.
1: Yeah. What could go wrong?
2: Jeez.
1: Oh, man.
2: You know, it kind of pains me sometimes when you and I say these things out loud and they don't sound as crazy to the people who thought of them.
1: You're right. It makes me worried.
3: Right back. Third shifters and those that avoid the sun. Thank you for being part of our family. The overnight ride will be right back.
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17: Not all screen time is created equal, and a new study out of Sweden is helping us understand this even better. So researchers followed more than 20,000 people over nearly two decades and determined that passive screen time, like sitting on the couch and watching television, raised someone's risk of dementia. But if they did something active, like reading, puzzles, or interacting with other people, this same group of people saw their risk of dementia drop. Just like you gotta put the work in to keep your body in shape as you age, you basically have to do the same thing with your brain. 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Some days that means meeting friends in person. 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Just stay engaged. I'm Dr. Sanjay Gupta, helping you live a better life.

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Well, one guy broke up with her. She wrote a song about him, then stenciled the lyrics from his front steps all the way to his pickup truck. Megan Maroney, 6 months later.

Coetzel hurts like you. I can't wait. Coetzel's going to be in Nashville in August, and I cannot wait to go to that show. It's going to be a good one. Jason LD, Music's After Kane Brown. This is New and Woman, the Overnight Ride. It's not.

The great Stephen Wilson Jr. That is Gary. You know what? It's not a lot of Dales around these. I had an Uncle Dale. Not a lot of Dales. Anybody else? What other names you don't hear a lot of? Ricks? Not a lot of Ricks either. The Overnight Ride.

0: Della Lefty. That's Boston, the overnight ride. Love that one. Well, how about this? They're coming back for July. Julie's on the phone here in line four. Julie, do you like margaritas?
1: Yeah.
0: So for America's 250th, the big 250 birthday for America, they're bringing back the, remember the Dollarita margaritas?
1: Yes.
0: The 10-ounce margaritas they're bringing back for July at Applebee's. The Dollaritas are back.
1: Nice, yeah.
0: How much tequila do you think's really in a Dollarita?
1: Probably not much. I doubt there's too much. It's really crap tequila.
0: It probably is, yeah. They'll say, I had 5 Dollaritas, and I would probably need 2 days to recover from that. Help!
2: 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We'll be right back.
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14: A better life with Dr. Sanjay Gupta.
15: When we talk about how much exercise someone should get, current guidelines call for about 150 minutes of moderate intensity exercise or 75 minutes of vigorous intensity exercise every week. New study out of the UK makes a strong case for vigorous exercise if and when you can do it. Now, researchers determined that even little bursts of vigorous exercise can significantly reduce someone's risk of 8 different diseases: dementia, type 2 diabetes, fatty liver disease, chronic respiratory disease, chronic kidney disease, immune-mediated inflammatory diseases, major cardiovascular events, and atrial fibrillation. We're not talking about complicated training programs here. Just work with what you can into your everyday life. If you are breathless and unable to speak in complete sentences, then you've hit the mark. I'm Dr. Sanjay Gupta, helping you live a better life.
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Dustin Lynch, he's easy to love. The overnight ride, Luke Combs, he's gone international. Starting with Sweden tomorrow, then on to Paris, France. It's BYU, the overnight ride. Got a

Big star in the making there. It's Zach John King. Get to drinking. And he's just getting started. The Overnight Ride. His debut album, you'll find Kid Myself, John Morgan, the album Carolina Blue. The Overnight Ride.

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Jenny Chesney taking two dates off of his Sphere calendar for this weekend because, well, somebody's tying the knot. Or did they get married already? And it's the reception. Taylor and Travis, we carry on.

0: George and Luke, we ride, ride, ride. The overnight ride, 615-737-1033, the number here in the studio. When we have fruit that's going bad at the house, my wife and I, well, let me rephrase it. I will take it outside because it's usually, you know, after dinner, it's after dark. I'll take the, you know, blueberries that went south or whatever it is. Not throw them away. Well, put them on the bird feeder that has a camera because we like to party like that. Yeah, we're crazy. We're wilds. And we'll watch raccoons come and eat the fruit. It's like a free show. But Chelsea, did you hear about the raccoons that got into the sauce?
1: No, I did not.
0: Well, it's very similar to a story that was here earlier over in Kentucky, where they found raccoons in the dumpster next to a moonshine distillery plant. So they were eating the fruit.
2: They had put some fermented peaches in their dumpster, and I guess the two baby raccoons had got into the dumpster and they were stuck.
1: Oh.
0: This raccoon ate the fruit and was drunk and passed out in the dumpster. So anyway, they found drunken raccoon this time. He broke into a liquor store.
1: Oh.
0: Yeah, they found the poor guy passed out laying in one of the aisles, and they think that he busted into either gin or a bottle of whiskey.
1: Well, good choices, I guess.
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9: As someone who's been married nearly 25 years, I'll tell you, there's a lot of great things about having a spouse. And according to a new study out of the University of Miami Health System, marriage might even be linked to a lower risk of cancer. Why? Well, the researchers said people who are married are less likely to engage in risky behavior. They're more likely to get a nudge to go to regular preventive medicine appointments and screenings. And they have a partner to share the load of family obligations, household chores, and finances. No one is saying you should get married in the pursuit of better health. But if you are single, how can you build a strong support system to maybe get some of these same benefits? Do your own research, find out what's important, and then hold members of your squad accountable and let them hold you accountable as well. That can provide a lot of support. I'm Dr. Sanjay Gupta, helping you live a better life.
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Lainey Wilson there. The phone, the keys, the wallets, and you, the overnight ride. Thank you so much for having us on. It's Tyler Reese, and for Justin, he'll be back tomorrow. His mustache is next level. It's Tyler Nance. Keeps me sane.

Corey & Co., Rocky Mountain Low on the Overnight Ride. This one will be stuck in your head, so I apologize in advance. Jacob Hackworth, what took you so long?

0: Randy Houser back in the bottle. The overnight ride. Tyler Easton for Justin. Thank goodness. I never had to use dating apps. I had an old boss. Him and his wife, I think, had one too many glasses of wine one weekend and created a dating profile for me on a dating website. That was fun to figure out. Why are these people emailing me? What is going on right now? But they're saying you and I and everybody's losing interest in the dating apps. They prefer the face-to-face interaction stuff. What a concept, right? Trouble in paradise. It's never easy out there. In Loveland, seems to be the case here for Megan. What's going on out there, Megan?
1: He was too fancy for me.
0: Oh, he just...
1: He lived close to the Governor's Club, and he was the CEO of a lighting company. I don't know what lighting company, but... And then my sister cleaned his house and told me she found his leopard silky underwear, and I was done.
0: This is amazing. Even the dog got excited about that one.
1: Yeah. I was like, let's
0: back it up here. What's your sister digging through his underwear drawer for?
1: She cleaned his house and did his laundry.
0: Oh, she did his laundry too?
1: I got her the job because he was looking for somebody. I was like, oh, my sister does that. And then she called and she's like, you're never going to guess what I found. I was like, oh my gosh, what? Leopard underwear. I was like, ew.
0: Yeah. There you go.
1: I don't think those would have fit in Dixon down at the bar.
0: You don't think there's a guy sitting down in leopard print underoos sipping on a cold Busch Light?
1: Actually, Dixon is changing a lot, so he might fit in very well.
0: You're saying there's a chance?
1: There is a chance. There's a chance for everybody.
2: 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The Overnight Ride will be right back.
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15: You know, it's funny, when I think back to what the typical American dinner looked like when you and I were kids, there's usually some kind of meat featured at the center of the plate. 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

Ella and Morgan, and I Can't Love You Anymore. Tyler Reese, that does it for me. Justin will be back tomorrow. Have a good rest of your day. Have a great 4th of July weekend. It's Flatland Cavalry.

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5: When we talk about how much exercise someone should get, current guidelines call for about 150 minutes of moderate intensity exercise or 75 minutes of vigorous intensity exercise every week. 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Now, researchers determined that even little bursts of vigorous exercise can significantly reduce someone's risk of 8 different diseases: dementia, type 2 diabetes, fatty liver disease, chronic respiratory disease, chronic kidney disease, immune-mediated inflammatory diseases, major cardiovascular events, and atrial fibrillation. We're not talking about complicated training programs here. Just work with what you can into your everyday life. If you are breathless and unable to speak in complete sentences, then you've hit the mark. I'm Dr. Sanjay Gupta, helping you live a better life.
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16: Everyone poops. It's not just the name of a classic potty training book. It's a universal truth. Even though everyone does it, almost no one wants to talk about it. Dr. Tricia Pasricha wants to change that. She's the author of a new book. It's called You've Been Pooping All Wrong. And she says there are three critical P's of pooping. The first is propulsion. Both the voluntary push you exert and the involuntary contractions that happen naturally within your body. Top line, when you feel the need to go, don't hold it. The second P is pliability, which refers to stool softness. The keys to this one are making sure you're drinking enough water and eating enough fiber. And the last P is for pelvic floor. If you can get your knees up above your waist while you're on the toilet, like on a stool or a garbage can or a stack of books even, that can make all the difference. I'm Dr. Sanjay Gupta, helping you live a better life.
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4: Atlanta, Georgia, USA.

0: Got there after she was already rescued and put the fire out.
1: That is amazing.
0: Right?
1: Oh, love a lineman.
0: Mm. We discovered this on the show years ago. I don't know why linemen, most Dallas says, I don't see it, but Dallas says, are almost always hot.
1: Yep.
0: That there should be a calendar.
1: It's not just me. The women always text in and call in, and it's always linemen.
0: Lauren, ever looked at a lineman before? Because you should.
2: Yes, yeah, they're hot, but I think I have a better one for you.
0: Okay, what career most always has hot people?
2: I would say the most recently fired college football coach with that big paycheck.
0: Fired football coach.
2: Yes, recently fired college football coach.
1: Yeah, I'm not talking about how he looks in jeans. Or I'm not talking about what's in his jeans. I'm talking about how he looks in his jeans. Okay. And those linemen, I don't know what it is. I don't know if it's all that climbing that works their booty or what, but man, oh man.
0: So if you work on a job with involuntary squats, Dallas thinks that you're very attractive. And
1: there's just something about that rugged, rough.
2: Ugh. Do you think it's because they kind of resemble like a bear climbing a tree?
1: You know, maybe that's what it is.
0: Lauren, that is an amazing observation because Dallas has this crazy thing for bears.
1: Oh my gosh, maybe that's part of it. I don't know. Linemen always, though, where I grew up in Alabama, there were a couple of guys that were linemen and they were the hottest. Every girl in town. Every girl in Alexander City tried. Yes, they wanted to climb them. That's exactly what they wanted, Lauren.
0: Unsolicited messages already coming in this morning. All right, what career has really attracted people? UPS drivers.
1: Oh, yeah.
0: Mechanics.
1: I'll go for that. Mechanics, yeah.
0: Electricians, someone says.
1: Yeah. They're kind of like linemen. I'll put them kind of in the same category.
0: I would say nurses.
1: Oh, nurses, yeah. Nurses.
0: Vet techs.
1: Yeah.
0: Mm-hmm.
1: Well, you like anybody in scrubs.
0: Yeah, you sense a theme. I've got a problem.
1: You definitely have a scrub fetish.
0: Save that, please. Join the conversation here. What field has, according to you, the most attractive people? All right. And I'm sure we'll get some interesting ones we haven't thought of.

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Really interesting story. Utility worker, right place, right time, in his bucket truck near Boston. He used his bucket truck to save a woman from a fire before firefighters could get there. They were nearby. He got there first, saw the smoke, climbed onto the awning, got her into the bucket truck. Firefighters.

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0: 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Kincaid and Dallas discussing the fields that have the most attractive people. We've already closed out the category of linemen. We think that that is, Dallas thinks that that is always a given.
1: I'm not the only one.
0: Yes. Now, good morning. There's controversy on how your name is said. I apparently say Jesse wrong. Did I say Jesse wrong again, Dallas? Jesse.
1: You said Jesse. It's Jesse.
0: Jesse, good morning.
1: Jess.
2: Hi, thank you.
0: Jesse, good morning.
1: Not Jess.
0: I don't hear myself
1: saying it. It's J-E, not J-U.
0: Oh. Jesse.
1: There you go. Jesse.
0: Who's hot?
1: You know, like Jesse's girl. You got that?
2: I am. Daddy's name was Jesse James.
0: So there it is.
1: Your daddy's name was Jesse James?
2: Cool. Jesse James Mitchell, yes, ma'am. And we have Jesse James Mitchell, senior, junior, and the third.
0: So there it is.
1: Oh, my gosh. I love that.
0: Well, keep the dynasty going, Jesse. What field has hot people?
2: My field. I am a female truck driver. And every time I get out of the damn truck, this is
1: hey.
2: Like,
1: girl, you got to send us a picture of you by your truck.
2: Oh, I absolutely do that.
1: Do you wear like Daisy Dukes and cowboy boots?
2: No, ma'am. I wear tight jeans and boots.
1: Oh,
0: please.
1: Look at you. I love that.
0: You turn some heads at the TA.
2: I don't mean to, but I
0: do. Oh, I love you for listening. Thank you so much for calling in, female truck drivers.
1: Did you hear what you just said?
3: What?
1: You turn heads at the TA.
0: That's a truck stop, Dallas.
1: I know.
0: But I didn't mean to say that. Okay, get your mind out. Thank you so much. Dallas, I'm trying to be relatable, and you make it.
1: That is relatable. Everybody else was thinking the same thing. I just said it.
0: Because we learned that trucks can't park at Bucky's.
4: Oh, that was rage bait.
1: What?
0: We were talking about how Bucky's, the list of favorite truck stops. Bucky's is not a truck stop because trucks can't park there. We found that out from truckers. They were very upset.
1: I've never put
0: we didn't come up with
1: together.
0: That list. And so now we know, and thank you. Never again.
4: The
0: I'm sorry.
4: The truckers of America came for us.
0: Heads turned at the TA only. Good morning, Emily. What field has all the hot people?
5: I think interior designers have all the hot people. The most beautiful women.
1: Oh, they are. Yeah. You know what? Every interior designer I've ever known, gorgeous. Yeah. Absolutely gorgeous. And so put together. Are you an interior designer?
5: I am an interior designer, and I must say, I find myself very stylish.
1: Oh, look at you. I love that.
0: Will you stop in front of a mirror going, yeah, that's me. I'm designing things. What is something? Now, Emily, I have a question. Interior designers, you don't say that you know more than the clients. How often do you have to say, trust my vision, it'll be worth it?
5: Pretty much every day.
1: Yeah.
0: Because people like us don't see it. Yeah.
1: But I think if you hire an interior designer, then you're saying, hey, I don't know a lot. And I think that's okay.
5: Clients still have their opinions, and we've got to work with them.
0: Have you, Emily, had to fire a client because they just listen, like a breakup, this isn't working for me, it's not working for you, let's just sever ties right now?
5: Unfortunately, no. I've never had to fire a client. I've just had to work with them.
0: Oh, no.
1: How many times have you wanted to fire a client? Wanted to?
5: I can't even count how many times I've wanted to fire them.
0: Emily, can you help me? Because I know one day I'll win the lottery and I want to decorate my house like a TGI Fridays from 1994.
1: Oh, my gosh.
0: Will you help me decorate with upside down sleds and traffic lights?
5: You might have to find someone else.
0: I'll find someone else. She just severed ties. Thank you, Emily, for listening. Good morning. She's hot.
1: Police officers, too. We can't leave them out. Police officers, firemen, anybody in a uniform.
0: Military,
1: good
0: yep.
1: Lord, I love that. Mm.
0: Teresa, good morning. Who's hot?
6: I think it's the real cowboys, the ones that actually work the ranch.
1: Yes. Yes. Yeah, cowboys are so sexy. Good Lord.
0: Did you find the different incarnations of the Marlboro Man back in the day? Did you find them sexy?
1: Honey, what are you talking about?
6: Yeah.
1: I wanted to run away with Marlboro Man. Yes.
0: Okay. Right.
1: Yes, I would have married the Marlboro Man.
0: Dallas, will you marry me? I'm the Marlboro Man. Thank you for the call, Teresa. See if we miss any texts here. Yeah, cowboys, blue-collar females, and female officers, 100%. Farmers, especially when they clean up.
1: Yeah.
0: Some would say dirty farmers.
1: Dirty farmers, that's okay, too. Yeah. Vegas showgirls, okay. I'll give them that for sure.
0: Baseball coaches.
4: Yes, the baseball pants.
0: What?
4: Baseball players.
0: Ooh,
4: yeah.
0: The coaches?
1: Oh, man.
4: Oh, yeah, the coaches. Yeah, the players.
1: Yeah.
0: There's another person just like me, scrubs and tennis shoes on women.
1: Nothing wrong with that.
0: We got a lot of personal trainers. We talked off the air. We think that the females are hotter than the male personal trainers. That in a lot of cases, if you have to choose a male personal trainer, it'd be Ben Stiller's character on Dodgeball is probably more hot than actual male personal trainers.
1: Yeah, I don't know why, because I think that. I think female trainers are much hotter than male trainers. No offense, guys, but I just do.
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13: 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There are four of them. Number one, nutrition. The Mediterranean diet really is the gold standard. Number two, exercise. 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Number three, sleep. 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You should be getting 7 to 9 hours a night. And finally, number four, often gets forgotten, socialization. It's not a bonus. 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I'm Dr. Sanjay Gupta, helping you live a better life.
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1: Kincaid and Dallas in the morning.
2: Dallas teased me about the weapon that I have under my bed.
0: It's a mag light.
2: This is a very big, this is the one that the firefighters use. This is the one that's like as big as my forearm.
0: But here's my question. What? If you had an intruder,
2: yes.
0: Are you going to hit him with it or are you going to throw it at the person?
2: I'm glad you asked this question. I'm counting on two different things to fend off the intruder. I sleep in the nude.
0: Mm-hmm.
2: So that alone would frighten anybody. You'd leave the house screaming.
0: Yeah.
2: And if you're bold enough to approach me, I've got this mag light. I will defend myself with it. I will swing my mag light.
0: In your hand, you're not just going to throw it out.
2: No, I would never throw. I would know because then they can then use that against me.
0: Right. Well, if and you I, missed them.
2: And I'd leave my and I would leave my house.
0: Naked.
2: Absolutely.
0: Oh, wow.
2: 100%. Yeah.
0: Okay.
2: But I know my neighbors now, so I think they'd help me. I bring this up because anything can be a weapon. A guy in California fought off not one Dallas, but two different home intruders with a single water bottle. All right? So don't tease me anymore.
3: I just hear, and then the alarm starts going off. So I grabbed it, and then I don't know what possessed me, but I got up and walked towards the door. I stood here, and through the crack in glass, I saw two men, both with their hoods up. We sort of just awkwardly looked at each other for a couple of seconds before he lunged towards my waist. I swung once, hit him kind of on the temple, and then again on the side of his head. And I gave him a couple of very, very hard hits on the top of his head. He stumbled backwards and then started trying to climb back over the fence. Cops arrived shortly thereafter. All was fine.
2: My friends, by the way.
0: So this was like a Yeti or a Stanley?
2: A regular water bottle. That's what I heard. Yeah.
0: Oh, okay. Yeah. Okay.
2: My friends, by the way, Kincaid, why don't you own a weapon? My friends who own guns say, Kincaid, you don't need to own a gun. You don't need this. I know you. I know your personality.
0: Mm-hmm.
2: You should not own a weapon. Multiple people who own guns have said, Kincaid, it would not be a good idea for you.
0: It was like a Yeti.
2: Is that what it was? I'm sorry.
0: Yeah.
2: I was told it was a regular water bottle.
0: No, it's an Owala.
2: Oh.
0: Which is like a Yeti Stanley kind
2: of
0: thing.
2: I'm sorry.
0: So it's made out of metal.
2: Got it. Well, that's a better weapon than a plastic
0: that's
2: bottle.
0: That's a much better weapon. Yeah.
2: But not as good as a Maglite.
0: I don't know about the Maglite.
2: That thing is huge.
0: Well, the cool thing about this is it has a handle on it. Your Maglite doesn't.
2: Yeah, but I've got a grip on that thing.
0: Yeah.
2: Don't
0: save
2: that. No, do not save it. No. Now, when you grip the Maglite, when you're holding it and you swing it at somebody, never mind.
0: When you grip, I grip, you grip. Woo!
2: Anyways. It's better than having nothing. What am I going to
0: hit? That is very true. A ball bat is much better, though.
2: Leave my house. I have a Sony Dream Machine. I actually do. I sleep with that. You know, I sleep with a Sony Dream Machine from like 1994.
0: I had one of those when I was 13.
2: It's sitting on there. I've not used the alarm since I got my iPhone, but it's sitting there. I use it to tell time. I'm embarrassed that I still have that.
0: Does it have the black front and the green light?
2: Uh-huh. Oh, no. Black front and the red light.
0: Oh, it has a red light.
2: Yeah.
0: Okay. Mine had green, like an aqua green color. Wow.
2: I remember the green light was too bright. Like that thing would illuminate the entire room.
0: Red's not?
2: No, because it's dim over the
0: ears. You're colorblind.
2: Dallas, this might surprise you. It's dimmed over the ears.
0: Yeah, your bedroom, for sure.
2: Stop!
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1: I don't know about you, but my social media feeds are flooded with lotions and potions and gadgets, all promising to unlock different components of longevity. But if you log off, take a step back from all the hype, you'll find that the actual keys to a longer, healthier life are hiding in plain sight. There are four of them. Number one, nutrition. The Mediterranean diet really is the gold standard. Number two, exercise. You should be getting 150 minutes of moderate intensity exercise or 75 minutes of vigorous intensity exercise every week, plus strength training and stretching. Number three, sleep. Sleep is when your body and your brain repair themselves. You should be getting 7 to 9 hours a night. And finally, number four, often gets forgotten, socialization. It's not a bonus. It's a necessity for a healthy life, finding a sense of community, purpose, and belonging. I'm Dr. Sanjay Gupta, helping you live a better life.
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0: Are you smarter than Kincaid?
1: I'm thinking he might be, but you never know. Good morning and welcome to the show. This is player Daniel. Hi, Daniel.
2: Hello.
1: Daniel, you're up early. We play the game early. What is it you do for a living? This will tell me so much about you.
2: I'm an electrician.
1: Oh, yeah. He's an electrician. You should have a conversation with off-air Marcus, who was doing some repair work at his place yesterday and started a small fire because he claims the wiring was bad to begin with. But that's a whole different conversation. Yes. And by the way, Daniel, as an electrician, how much of your life is dodging friends who want you to work for them for free?
2: About 60%.
1: Yes. Ooh. Don't bug Daniel. Pay him. It's what he does for a living. And also on the weekends, he doesn't feel like doing it for free.
3: Exactly. Yep.
1: That's most of us. Daniel, there'll be five questions. I'm going to leave the room. I wish you the best of luck. The name of the game is Are You Smarter Than Kincaid? By the way, new edition, if you've been on vacation, to minimize the cheating, a six-second timer. Daniel, I'm going to leave the room. I wish you the best of luck, buddy. All right? I'll be shocked if you don't win.
4: Shocked, like,
3: move those jorts.
5: Look at him go.
3: All right, here we go, Daniel. Question number one. What is the only planet in our solar system to rotate clockwise on its axis?
2: Mars.
3: Okay. Question number two. What is the chemical symbol for oxygen?
2: O2.
3: Okay. Question number three. Other than the mane, how is the age of a lion determined?
2: Their tail.
3: Tail, okay. Question number four. Which Mexican dish's name means little meats in English?
2: Fado.
3: Say it again.
2: It's Fado. I don't know.
3: Okay. And question number five. Which state has the only active diamond mine in the United States? All right. Time's up.
5: All right. Get in.
3: Let's go, Kincaid. All right. Question number one. Get ready to start that timer. You got to move a little faster. Come on, now that we've added the timer.
5: Yeah, a little bit.
1: Okay.
3: Question number one.
1: Yes.
3: What is the only planet in our solar system to rotate clockwise on its axis?
1: Would that be Saturn?
3: No.
1: Oh.
3: Venus is the answer. Venus. Question number two. What is the chemical symbol for oxygen?
1: Oh, O2.
3: No. That's what Daniel said, too. It's just O.
1: Oh. Wait, hold on. I'm sorry. I'm on a different page.
5: You have to play it.
1: I got to play. I'm sorry. It's Dallas, what is it?
3: Oh.
1: Thank you. Okay.
3: Let's see. Question number three. Other than the mane, how is the age of a lion determined?
1: Its teeth.
3: No.
1: Oh.
3: Its nose.
5: Really?
3: Yeah. Apparently, when they're really young, it has that pink look, and then the older they get, the darker it gets.
1: Oh, kind of like how a dog grays out. Okay,
3: I would love to rub a lion's nose.
1: No.
3: Oh, gosh.
1: Nope.
3: That would be so cool. Question number four. Which Mexican dish's name means little meats in English?
1: Piquito. I don't know.
3: No. Carnitos.
5: Oh, close.
3: Carnitos. Yeah. And question number five, which state has the only active diamond mine in the United States?
1: Texas.
3: No. Good Lord. You both got none.
1: Oh, good. Okay, great.
5: Isn't it, what is it, Arkansas?
3: Arkansas.
1: Yeah. Really? I did not know that.
3: Really?
5: Arkansas?
3: No. Yeah.
1: No, you're right, Dallas. I did know that. I just didn't want to say it.
3: Yeah. Oh, well, okay. Well, yeah.
1: All right.
3: Okay.
5: Kincaid Crusher round?
3: Yep.
1: She didn't have one ready.
3: Okay, Daniel, your name is your buzzer. The 1988 movie Mystic Pizza launched the career of what actress?
1: Kincaid, Julia Roberts.
3: That is correct.
1: Yay!
3: Wow. All right. I'm sorry, Daniel.
1: Sorry, Daniel.
3: You are not smarter than Kincaid.
1: I'm sorry, buddy. Thank you. We'll try again at a different time. Have a wonderful day at work. Be safe. That's Daniel.
5: Kincaid, are you a big Julia Roberts fan?
1: No, just my mom took me to see that movie against my will.
5: Of course.
3: Against your will.
1: And by the way, if you're ever in Mystic, Connecticut, not so good.
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13: I'm feeling lucky to have my college-age kids home with me for a few weeks this summer. And one of the things I know we're going to be talking about, AI. I've started to use it more often at the hospital to get fresh takes on patient problems that I'm trying to solve. And for my girls, well, I know that they are navigating college now with these new powerful tools. Something, frankly, that you and I couldn't have even imagined when we were in school. But while it may be tempting to outsource your studying and your work to these large language models, I beg you not to. And that's because AI chatbots tend to reproduce what researchers call weird viewpoints. That's an acronym: Western, Educated, Industrialized, Rich, and Democratic. Look, AI isn't going away. And admittedly, it can be a really powerful tool. But you don't want it doing your thinking for you. I'm Dr. Sanjay Gupta, helping you live a better life.
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2: I believe this is near Pittsburgh, where a 35-year-old man named McKinley worked at a restaurant called Danuzio's. He got upset with a coworker right after showing up at work because he felt like he was doing everybody else's work. He reportedly said, "I've had enough. I'm going to punch him in the face." The target said, "Well, I'm right here." And that's when the guy punched him in the face multiple times and then punched the guy's wife in the face, too. Witnesses said he launched the attack within 1 minute of getting to work and clocking in. The police were called, but McKinley had left by the time they showed up. They're still working to track him down and arrest him for aggravated assault. According to the internet, Danuzio's restaurant is known for their friendly service, warm atmosphere, and delicious Italian food.
3: You got a different type of service that day.
2: Not good. No, that's

0: You know, you work. If you are rolling into work right now and you literally, one of two things, you either sit in the parking lot because you just dread it. You get the Sunday scaries on Sunday, or worse, you want to go into work and immediately start throwing punches at everybody. You got to seriously look for a new gig. It's not worth it. Life is too short.
1: Something's going on. If you're in the car and your fist is all balled up, you just need to go back home.
0: Please. Yeah. But wait, there's more from Dallas.
1: All right. If you despise needles, there is a doctor that believes that he has created an experimental vaccine beer using engineered yeast to deliver antigens to your body. But experts say it's going to require a lot more clinical testing. But this could be something that people who are scared of needles can look forward to in the future. If somebody said to you, hey, you need to take the COVID shot again, and they said, hey, but you can take it in this beer right here.
0: Well,
1: would
0: I
1: you
0: think
1: just
0: about,
1: drink the beer?
0: Well, I think about, what are you going to do? The people who are most afraid of needles are kids, and you can't get them loaded. So is there any way to include, I don't know, Gatorade or some other drink that doesn't contain alcohol?
1: Maybe so. I don't know why they chose beer. I don't know if the yeast has something to do with it.
2: I totally read this wrong when I first was looking at this story. I thought this man was putting beer in like syringes and shooting you with the beer to get you like drunk
0: that,
2: faster.
0: No, that's,
2: I,
0: okay, not what
2: so
0: that is.
2: I was very confused.
0: No.
1: Lauren, they call that funneling.
2: Well, that's what I thought he was doing. So I was very confused, but I'm happy to hear that's not what I thought it was.
1: Okay. Well, some experts say it's a very dangerous approach because it's being deployed in a food which doesn't face the same strict regulations and stuff as injectable medications do. So I don't know. We'll see what happens.
0: I'm sure the FDA will follow that.
1: Oh, yeah. I'm sure. Yes. Yes. It'll be a while. But hey, it may be something in the future that you can look forward to if you hate needles.
2: Yeah.
1: Lauren?
2: Okay. Kincaid, this story's for you because I know how much you love cruises. Apparently, cruise weddings are becoming the new go-to because they're way more cost-efficient than traditional ceremonies for weddings. So instead of paying for a venue, catering, entertainment, the honeymoon all separately, the cruise kind of like bundles everything together. You get the ceremony, you get the reception, the vacation, the food, the hotel, plus you're on vacation in a way. Like you get to, if you're whatever, depending on the package you get and where you're going, you get to island hop, and it's a trip and a vacation for all the people who choose to attend your wedding as well.
0: That's honestly a good idea. And you get people who want to be there, who want to cruise. I'm sure you just invite, you know, you're not inviting 200 people to your cruise wedding, but a solid 10 people, really close friends or family. Yeah. The only nightmare would be if you somehow got a discount on a block of cruise, of staterooms, and you got the room next to the honeymooning couple. I don't want to be anywhere near honeymooners.
2: They're going to be really rocking that boat.
0: Yeah, I don't want to. No, not people I know. No, I don't need that life. I don't need that room next to theirs.
2: Well, you know.
1: I don't think you have that life.
2: No. He doesn't want to be next to the people rocking the boat like that. Yeah, we know you don't have that life.
0: Hold on. I desperately would love that life. However, I don't want the life of being next to somebody I know while they're on their honeymoon and I'm along for the ride.
1: If the buds are rocking, don't come back.
0: I don't want to be
2: taking it to a new level that night.
0: I'm going to the casino.
2: But wait, that's
1: of course you are.

0: Somebody in Atlanta's about to get their mortgage paid, and it could be you.
1: Hey, it's Dallas. 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
2: So my little secret is I am really bothered by something that I found out that my wife said to me when she was coming out of anesthesia after she was having a procedure.
3: It's anesthesia week here. Dallas just had her procedure. She had a colonoscopy.
4: Wow.
3: Your wife had a procedure that required anesthesia.
4: I love anesthesia.
2: Yep.
4: I'm going to name my next dog
2: right
4: that.
2: Now.
3: Anesthesia, yeah. Not Anastasia. Anesthesia.
4: Anesthesia.
2: I don't love it right now.
4: What happened? She must have said something bad.
2: Well, I don't know if it is or it isn't. She came out of anesthesia. She was having just some testing done. She's fine. But when she came out of it, she was like, she grabbed my hand. She said, hey Carlos, my name isn't Carlos. So she's like, hey, Carlos,
4: no.
2: so glad you're here. And she's like, just like holding my hand, squeezing my hand. And I'm like, WTF. And then she, was slipping in and out. Because of the anesthesia. I'm like, what am I supposed to do with this? I don't know anybody named Carlos, and I didn't know she knows anybody named Carlos. So, cut to this past Sunday, I saw she was in the bathroom, and I saw her phone ringing, and it was, came up and it said, possibly Carlos.
3: Oh, like when it doesn't know what the number is and you don't have that person in your contacts?
2: Yeah. Yeah, correct. Yeah, so I'm like, what the heck? So I didn't do, I have her password. I could go in and look.
3: You didn't answer the phone and talk to Carlos?
2: No, I didn't answer the phone. I am a little bit at a loss here. I want to know who Carlos is, obviously.
3: It's so weird that she would bring up Carlos out of anesthesia. A couple of days later, Carlos is calling.
4: Yeah, that's no coincidence.
3: Who's Carlos?
2: Right. Yeah, who's Carlos? Where in the world is Carlos?
3: And his cousin Carmen. So what do we do with this knowledge?
2: I don't know yet. I have her password. I could go snooping around on her phone and see if there's something there.
3: You maybe want to ask her? I'm surprised it didn't come up later on when she sobered up after anesthesia. So you were bringing up Carlos. You just didn't have the heart to bring up Carlos.
2: I didn't bring it up. I was kind of...
4: Are you scared?
2: I was eyeballing her throughout the day to see if she was... reaching out or whatever, and she was texting somebody, so she didn't say anything about it, right? So
3: when she said his name coming out of anesthesia, did she have like that loving look in your eye that's normally reserved for you? You know what that look is.
2: No, I wouldn't say that. It was just like more like relief that Carlos was there, not like I didn't feel like I don't know.
3: Is she a Carlos Mencia fan? No.
2: Yeah, not that I know of. I don't know. Maybe.
4: Okay. How's your marriage? I mean, is it bad? Is it rocky?
3: No. On a scale of done to good, where are you?
2: Good. This is what is kind of freaking me out because I'm like, am I being blindsided? Like, am I the fool? You know what I mean?
4: Yeah.
2: Like,
3: don't just want to go, listen, this is bugging me. Can you tell me who Carlos is?
2: Yeah. I suppose I could do that. I don't know. I mean, I could. I suppose
3: scared.
2: I could. I'm just worried. Yeah, I'm worried. I don't know.
4: Listen, you just need to nip this in the bud and go right to her and say, hey, honey, this is what you said. I just need to know what is going on. She may laugh it off and say, oh, my gosh, nothing. Or she may say, hey, I'm in love with Carlos.
3: What do you think you're going to do? Do you think you're going to ask her or do you think you're just going to go through her phone and find out that way? Because it's easier.
2: Well, I can't let this go anymore. Mm-hmm. It's driving me nuts. It's 50-50. I don't know what I'm going to do.
3: Could you possibly call us back when you find out, either way, who Carlos is?
2: Yeah, I will let you know. I got to do this today, so
3: today?
2: I'll call you back.
3: Hopefully we'll hear from you soon.
2: It's eating me up. It's eating me up.
3: I'm interested to know who Carlos is, and I'm interested to find out how you learn who Carlos is, so we look forward to talking to you. Good luck, man.
2: Thanks, man.
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0: 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It's Kincaid and Dallas. Erin's, my wife, has been so great to me in dealing with the kids while I haven't felt well, so I decided the least I could do is surprise her on the way home with her favorite drink from Starbucks. I'm in the drive-thru. It was an exceptionally busy afternoon at Starbucks, and this woman walks by, and she's got on black leggings, and she's got on a regular top, whatever, but I see the black leggings, and I see a stripe of white towards the top, and I go, oh, her pants are ripped. I wonder if she knows. And I'm about to, I roll down the window.
1: That's the casket.
0: Same thing. And I roll it down. And I get my mouth open like pardon me. I knew it would have been Kermit if I had said something. I'm like, hold on. Does this woman, doesn't know the guy in the Grand Cherokee at the drive-thru with the tinted windows, want some rando to go, hey, I can see your butt. I would have said, ma'am, I don't know if you realize your pants are ripped. But I rolled it back up. I didn't want to be creeper.
1: So they weren't really pants. They were tights.
0: They were leggings. Yeah. They were leggings. And so, but what was that? Your stomach? What was that sound?
1: That was Baxter.
0: Okay. Baxter would have said something. So
1: yeah,
0: I didn't say anything. Did I? And I ask you, women of the Kincaid and Dallas listening audience, do you want a rando guy at a drive-thru to inform you that your pants are ripped? Or do you want us to have wait for a female to tell you? How do I play that? Did I play it correctly?
1: I think you did, because you would have been so uncomfortable telling her that.
0: Oh, I know what would have happened.
1: Yeah.
0: This is what would happen. Pardon me. I couldn't help but notice that I can... It's a very lovely thong, and I wish my wife would wear those again. She hasn't since she had kids. Oh, anyway, I'm meandering. I can see your very lovely underwear through your leggings.
1: Could you see her underwear?
0: Yeah, it was a thong.
1: What?
0: Yeah. I could see because it was just at the top.
1: Okay, so this was not tights. This
0: it
1: is
0: was.
1: Actual leggings.
0: It No, they're whatever. I don't know women's... They were tight black pants.
1: Okay.
0: And they were ripped. I could see a seam. I could see skin color, and then I saw the thong on
1: top.
0: Okay,
1: so she didn't have a shirt that covered her butt.
0: No, she had a regular top on. Yeah.
1: Oh, you should have said something.
0: What was I going to say?
1: Hey, you got a big hole, and I can see your skin.
0: No!
1: That's what I would have said.
0: Things that women never want to hear from a stranger. Number one, what Dallas just said.
2: You got a big hole.
0: Lauren, would you want a stranger at a drive-thru to, pardon me, I think you ripped your pants, especially a man, a strange man.
2: No, probably not a man.
1: Exactly. Well, I'm telling you boys right now, if y'all ever see me out and I got a big hole in my pants, I want you to tell me. Tell me, say,
0: did this happen to you? Did you have
1: Dallas,
0: a clothing...
1: You got a big hole.
0: How awkward. Did you have a clothing malfunction? Who informed you that something wasn't right? And are you happy they did? Or you literally wished it was anybody else on the planet who would have told you because it was awkward?

0: Hashtag fireworks. Hashtag beer. Hashtag big boom. Hashtag, only sparklers next year.
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0: We are New Country 101.5. Kincaid in Dallas. My apologies to the 20-something brunette at Starbucks. I should have told you that you had a wardrobe malfunction, but I was afraid it would come off as being creepy, so I didn't say anything. Kincaid in Dallas, would you want some rando guy in a car who looks a lot like me to say something to you, a person I don't know? You're a female. I'm some dude waiting for my wife's coffee in a car that you've got a wardrobe malfunction, and I can see the top of your thong. Do you want me to say that? Good morning, Bethany. What's your opinion on this?
1: Stephanie?
0: Oh, I'm sorry. Did I say? I'm Stephanie. I'm also deaf. In addition to noticing thongs, I notice thongs, but I can't hear. That's my superpower. So, Stephanie,
1: okay, would
0: you have wanted me to say anything to you?
1: Yes. For one, if I'm wearing a thong, it's because I don't want my panty line showing. So, if you're seeing panty, I would rather you tell me, especially in your Kermit voice, because then it's like, oh, that poor guy, bless his heart, he was just trying to help me out.
0: Oh,
1: you
0: it was.
1: You can go after somebody with a Kermit voice.
0: Yeah. Pardon me. And one thing I did notice, she was very fit. I could see the detailed outline of her left cheek.
2: Oh,
0: she was very fit.
1: Honestly, she probably thought men were looking at her butt. But I mean, they do. Every man does.
0: Yeah.
1: I mean, I don't lie.
0: And this was like cut out the middleman of clothing. I saw mostly it all. So thank you. All right.
2: Yeah.
0: Thank you. I appreciate you, Stephanie.
2: And Stephanie's right about it's how you said it. Now, if you'd have said it like, hey, you got a rip in your pants, you know, something like that. If you just said something like that.
3: Oh, girl, look at you.
2: Yeah.
3: Let me know when you're through. Hey.
0: Probably a bad idea.
2: See, that would have been creepy.
0: Got it.
2: Yeah.
0: Charlotte, if you were having a wardrobe malfunction, would you want me to say something?
4: Yes, I would.
0: Are you mad that I didn't say anything to her?
4: No, not really, because, you know, it could have still been embarrassing for her.
0: Have you had someone tell you have you ever had a massive tear in your clothing that you didn't feel?
4: Well, I didn't have a tear, but my family and I went out to eat a couple of weeks ago after church, and I had went to the bathroom, and I had a dress on, and somehow my dress got tucked into my underwear.
0: Oh, Lord!
2: Yep. Been there, done that, girl. Come walking right out of the bathroom, and I was in a Longhorn.
0: Yeah, you were.
1: Oh, I was in a Longhorn, too.
0: Oh, what is it about Longhorns?
2: You're in a Longhorn, too? Oh, my gosh, that's hilarious.
0: Dresses look better tucked into undies at Longhorn. Thank you. You just joined us. Saw this girl wearing leggings and a shirt that didn't go over the leggings.
2: And she was hot. She had a great body.
0: She was very attractive, and I saw a lot of her. Would you have wanted me to say something to you if that was you? Hello? I wrote your name down, but I can't read it. Is this Jewel? What's your name?
1: Jennifer.
0: Right. Jennifer. Jewel, good morning.
1: Oh, yeah.
0: Jennifer, would you have wanted me to say something?
1: The most common name in the world. You really are slipping, man. yes, I would have definitely wanted you to say something, but my wardrobe malfunction is just a bit juicy. So a large group of friends and I went down to Destin. We had a condo on the beach. I'm wearing like a triangle top. I'm in the water. The water's kind of choppy, and I'm coming up, and the left side of my bathing suit top is completely down. And I can't hear what they're saying. Everybody's pointing and laughing. My friend group apparently really enjoyed this. But whatever they're saying got the entire beach's attention. So now I've got about 100 people, kids involved, staring at me. And I have no idea. So I just keep walking out of the water, all hanging out.
2: Surprise, surprise.
0: Free show at the beach.
2: Jennifer, let me ask you this. You got nice tatas?
1: Of course I do.
2: There you go.
0: Yep.
2: See? Then don't worry about it. Don't worry about it, girl.
0: Next time I'll say something.
1: Yes. The sad part is they got the smaller one of the twins.
2: Oh!
0: They listen, they never want to hang out together. Thank you. I appreciate it.

0: 101.5.
1: I knew I'd see her around. I'd be at some party, she'd show up and I'd be walking out. Or across some parking lot, hiding behind her sister. I'd look up, she'd be at the red light beside me in that white Maxima with the sticker on the back. I'd act.

they were keeping it low-key. But now it's like these county lines closing in on me. I see them everywhere together, and it's hitting a little too close to home. She's so far gone, but she didn't go far. She was over.

0: 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Get a Braves cap
1: and call it home. 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
2: Atlanta, Georgia, USA.

0: didn't even say anything. Like, I know I owe you that money, but this is a friend of mine. So she's kind of teaching her sister a lesson by borrowing her pair of boots and holding them as collateral until she gets that money back, because mom gave away the fact that the sister was going to Vegas.
1: I think that's so smart of her to do that. I think it's a great idea. I wish that I had done that in years past, but I haven't. So
0: now, you know, got a text that said, I love that the sister isn't overly angry about the $1,000 and is taking non-malicious and even a loving approach to letting her sister know that what she's doing isn't right. Sisterly love done right. There are people in this world who I'm sure when their name pops up on the send you a text or you see them on social media with their name is a dollar amount of how much money that person casually owes you from however many months or years ago and has never brought up the fact that they're ever going to pay you back. Yeah. Dallas, you've always said it. Never give money to anybody. If you can live with it, I can live without it.
1: That's right.
0: It's one of the things you always say. One of the 18 things you always say.
1: That is definitely one of the things I always say, because most of the time when you loan money, the chances of you getting it back.
0: Sure.
1: Are zero.
0: Never. It's when you give that money out, the Kincaid Savings and Loan defaulted so many years ago.
1: Yes. Yeah. So did the Dallas.
0: Mm-hmm.
1: Yeah.
0: We do absolutely not run financial institutions correctly.
1: Nope.
0: So this morning, who in your life, just their first name, please. Who in their life owes you money and how much money is associated with this person? And you know, you're just never going to get that money back.
1: And I would love to know how long have they owed you the money?

0: Between Kate and Dallas.
1: This is a situation where a sister loaned money to her sister. And, it, you know, kind of like pay me back when you can. But when you can never happened. And now the sister's like doing a bunch of things, including going to Vegas for a bachelorette party. And the other sister thinks it's funny. Well, it's just kind of annoyingly funny that, you know, hasn't brought up that money. It's going on trips. And

0: This radio thing doesn't work out. I think I'd be a good collections person, but only if one of your friends owes you money. You tell me and I'll be collections. I'll just follow them around until they get so annoyed.
1: Listen, if you give me their number, I'll call them. I'll have that money by 5 o'clock this afternoon.
0: See if anybody takes you up on that offer. We're talking about when somebody owes you money. Shannon, did you know when you lended that person $3,000 that, I'm sorry, Ashley, did you know, Ashley, when you lended that person $3,000 that you weren't going to get it back? Did you have a feeling?
2: Oh, no, absolutely not. It was my supposed absolute best friend. And I loaned her this money. Another friend found out that I loaned her this money and decided she deserved money. And I have messaged and asked, and the agreement was $50 a week. That's all you, or a month, excuse me, $50 a month. So that's all you have to do to repay it. And I haven't heard from her in 3 years.
0: Three years of this. And the terms are so, that's an incredible loan. And she couldn't handle it. I'm sorry, Ashley. Have you seen her? Have you run into her on social media? You're not friends with her anymore, are you?
2: Obviously, we're not friends in person. I mean, I've known the girl since I was 13 years old.
0: It's tough.
2: And we don't talk anymore at all. And, you know, it's an expensive lesson in who your real friends are.
0: It's true.
1: Yeah. But remember what I say. If they can live with it, you can live
0: without it. Ashley, thank you for calling. Appreciate you listening. I'm sorry that happened.
1: Because it'll catch up with them sooner or later.
0: Dan, this is a $500 loan you gave a friend years ago.
3: Yes, sir. It's actually my sister, Melinda. It's probably been almost 20 years ago. And I called my boss at the time. She needed it. I said, hey, you know you're not going to see this money again. I said, probably not. And it's been almost 20 years, and it's never been brought up.
0: So you see her holidays, family stuff, and like it never happened?
3: Correct.
1: Wow.
0: Do you ever accidentally, oh, hold on 1 second, got something in my throat. Thanksgiving, hold on. $500! $500!
1: Plus interest.
0: $9,000! Thank you, Dan. That's crazy. I couldn't imagine going that long with a sibling with that hanging over my head. $4,500, Cheryl. Who is this, a friend or a family member?
4: She is a family member.
0: Was a family member.
4: Yeah.
0: And was it, did you expect to get the money back?
4: I really did. I didn't think he would do me this way. But, you know, family, they always say family members will do you wrong.
0: Yeah, blood, thicker than water, but they're really good at deceiving you sometimes. And do you still see this person at family events?
4: Yeah. But, you know, I haven't received a text or I haven't heard from him since I confronted him again just recently for the money. So, we'll see how these holidays goes.
0: Well, you want Dallas to sit outside his house?
1: I'll call him.
0: No, okay.
1: Well, McCade Collections will be on it.
0: Thank you. I'll poke you in the eye. You don't have any money for me by sundown. It's always sundown with you. James, this is interesting. James did the complete opposite. James made a proclamation that said, if I win this money, I'm going to give you half.
5: Yes, sir. It's true. I told the guy at the gas station, I said, if I ever win a grand, I'll get five, you get five. And that's it.
0: And you gave the guy at the gas station half of your money?
5: Yeah.
1: That's so nice. But you paid all the taxes on it?
5: I told him, I said, yeah, no, you can keep the tax as well.
0: Wow. James is the nicest guy on the face of the earth.
1: He is a very nice guy.
5: Dallas is awesome. I mean, you know, $500 worth of quarters, you know, that'd be good.
0: Thank you, James. James is a good human. Appreciate you.
1: He is such a nice guy.
0: Oh, yeah. A lot of people didn't want to vocalize the money situation.
1: Yeah.
0: I'm looking at some of the best texts this morning. We got an aunt who owed a lot of people money in the family. Oh, my gosh. It's prison.
1: Anonymous here. My mom owes me $8,000. I'm 20 years old, and they say they will pay me back, but it's been over a year. So we shall see.
0: My mom is the oldest of seven. She has loaned all six siblings money at some point and has not gotten a penny back from any of them.
1: Well, I can tell you there's going to be an uproar in my family because there's two family members of mine right now, and one of them owes the other one $62,000. Yeah.
0: What?
1: Yeah, I'm just here to tell you, and nobody knows that I know this. So, yeah,
0: what do they do with the money?
1: I just can't get into that. I can't get into any of that on the air, but yeah, I'm telling you, it's probably going to be a very sparsely populated Thanksgiving and Christmas.
0: More for me.

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1: Kincaid and Dallas in the morning.
2: I can't recall a time when authorities have given out a warning to stay away from the toads, but there's a situation happening in Arizona. That's coming up here in a second. Dallas, you did some research on the Superior Court versus regular court?
3: Yeah, so we got a lot of messages. Apparently, Superior Court is local criminal trials or civil trials. Let's see. And it says it's felony charges. State court is misdemeanors. So felony charges are Superior Court. I'll take anything. Yeah, I'll take state, superior. I'll take any kind of court I can get.
2: We had a listener with a legal humble brag saying, Dallas, I just got jury duty at Superior Court.
3: Yeah. Oh, I'm so jealous. Fancy. I'm so jealous.
2: They have better seating, better lighting. The snacks are great, too. It's catered, Superior Court. It's like a whole thing.
3: See, if they did court during the holidays, because I think the courthouse is shut down. We're off for 2 weeks at Christmas. I could spend that 2 weeks. I could give somebody some serious jury duty.
2: Could you imagine, like, if that was an option? Kind of like how people go to fantasy camp for baseball in the summer. Yeah. Dallas would like to spend her Christmas break sitting in a courtroom deliberating. That's what she wants.
3: Yeah.
2: It's a Dallas Justice Christmas.
3: Oh, I could love that. Some people have texted in and said there are places that you can volunteer to be on the jury.
2: But don't you have to live in that county or that place? I'm sorry, Dallas. That's why you got a lot of money in your backyard. Just buy multiple rent multiple apartments.
3: Get multiple addresses. Yeah. Is that what I should do? Oh, I only want the small courthouses. I don't want like the big ones. I love the small town ones because that's the juicy stuff.
2: Yeah.
3: It's like, oh, did you know so-and-so's how you were shooting? A lot of whispering, a lot of whispering going on.
2: Well, maybe you should get an apartment in Arizona because there's been a little bit of rain in Arizona, and that means the rare toads have been coming out. Okay. Oh, my God. Who cares? You should. People have been licking them to try to get the effects of the toads, the psychedelic effects of the toads. Authorities are begging people to not lick them, and more importantly, you got to keep your pets away from them. This is Gray.
3: I got to tell you, I'm not licking a frog.
2: Save that. This is Gray. Mm. He's a zoologist whose German Shepherd survived after coming in contact.
4: First thing I would do is take a garden hose and flush their tongue and then make plans to get to an emergency clinic right away. The key thing is you want to keep their body temperature from spiking because that can lead to seizure and death. And so, a quick rinse of the tongue, work that tongue, get that slime off.
2: What?
3: Okay. Excuse me, but isn't marijuana isn't it legal in Arizona? You're going to tell me you'd rather go out and lick a toad than spend a few dollars on a joint? Are you kidding
2: psychedelic.
3: Me? Well, can't you get some psychedelic stuff? I don't know.
2: One more time. Sir, what do we have to do?
4: And so, quick rinse of the tongue, work that tongue, get that slime off.
2: All right. It's important information. Should you come in contact with a toad?
3: But, I mean, you got to pick it up and lick it.
2: But say that.
3: That's so gross.
2: But, Dallas, it's a different effect. It's not the same effect. It's a different.
3: Yeah, but then isn't that the effect of the mushroom thing? You hallucinate.
2: Sure, it's different.
3: And
2: yeah.
3: So
2: yeah.
3: It's like psychedelic. You see, it's like a spirograph in your mind.
2: Yeah, it's that.
3: That's what in the movies, that's what it always shows.
2: Yeah, it's like the Willy Wonka tunnel scene.
3: Yeah, that's exactly what it is. Does that really happen to your brain? Have you ever had some mushrooms?
2: No, I have not, Dallas. Oh, no. Okay. Other substances, the one time it was awful. Anyway.

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1: Could you let him in anyway?
2: It's on.
1: Everybody put your hands up.
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2: When we talk about how much exercise someone should get, current guidelines call for about 150 minutes of moderate intensity exercise or 75 minutes of vigorous intensity exercise every week. New study out of the UK makes a strong case for vigorous exercise if and when you can do it. Now, researchers determined that even little bursts of vigorous exercise can significantly reduce someone's risk of 8 different diseases: dementia, type 2 diabetes, fatty liver disease, chronic respiratory disease, chronic kidney disease, immune-mediated inflammatory diseases, major cardiovascular events, and atrial fibrillation. We're not talking about complicated training programs here. Just work with what you can into your everyday life. If you are breathless and unable to speak in complete sentences, then you've hit the mark. I'm Dr. Sanjay Gupta, helping you live a better life.
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1: Even if you are as positive as Dallas can be, sometimes it's impossible not to get out of the funk that happens when something goes wrong first thing in the morning. It's a day ruiner. Jennifer, what is your day ruiner? If it happens first thing, it is impossible to turn that day around.
2: Hitting the deer. Are the deer hitting you?
3: Yes. Oh, yes. Jumping out of the ditch right into your windshield.
1: I take it this happened.
2: You know, especially if there's one, there's going to be a second one.
3: Yep.
2: And then, yep. I mean, it just, that will ruin your day all the way around.
3: When's the last time you did it?
2: About 6 months ago.
1: Oh, yeah. That's a fresh memory.
3: Oh.
1: And you never forget.
2: And the thing about it is I just about hit one this morning. I mean, I know about where they are.
3: Yes.
2: Because I'm in the country and I can tell you just about where they are.
1: Crazy. Michelle, good morning. This is a beverage situation. What ruins the day for you?
4: No creamer for your coffee.
3: Ugh. Do you go ahead and drink it black? Because I can't do that.
4: No, I will literally wait till the first store opens and run to the store in my pajamas and get my creamer.
3: Yeah.
4: You got to have that first cup. I only drink one cup, but if I'm out of creamer, no.
3: Yeah.
4: As ugly, I wouldn't say bear because you love bears.
1: For the coffee creamer people, that's like telling somebody, you don't have any milk? We'll put water in your cereal. It's fine. It's the same thing.
3: That doesn't work.
1: It's not the same thing.
3: Yeah.
1: Thank you, Michelle. I appreciate you.
3: Absolutely.
1: That bothers the creamer people. Patrick, if this happens first thing in the morning, your day's totally toast. It's cooked.
5: When your work vehicle breaks down.
3: Oh, yeah.
1: What happens? Are you expected to drive your personal vehicle or just you have to wait for a replacement? What kind of job do you do, Patrick?
5: I deliver doors out of Monroe.
1: Yeah, and
5: so
1: you're
5: if I break down, they have to come get me.
1: They have to because you're not to take your Hyundai to go deliver doors.
3: Right.
1: I'm not doing that to my car. It's a specialized vehicle. Yeah. I get that. That would be super annoying. Thank you, my friend. Appreciate it. When the first thing is the worst thing and the day is ruined, Shannon, what's that for you?
6: When my cat disappears.
1: Oh no.
3: Oh, there's nothing worse.
1: Does it happen often when your cat takes off?
6: Hey, Dove, but what happened was this weekend we was getting ready to go to work and we couldn't find him. 2 days later, we find him behind the wall. He fell from the attic down to the bottom floor.
3: Oh, no.
1: Is he okay?
6: A huge hole in our wall to get him out.
1: Cats are like that.
3: Yeah.
6: Anyway, he always disappears in the morning, but that day I was really scared and we found him 2 days later in the ductwork.
3: Oh, that's so awful.
1: Why do they want to play drywall hide and go seek?
3: Yeah.
1: Every time. Why do they love that?
3: Poopy pants, that will ruin your day. Like on the way to work.
1: Don't I know? Or at work. Kent, good morning. Welcome to the show. What ruined the day?
7: My son missed his bus. And I leave about 20 minutes before he does. And he got the call, so I had to turn around, backtrack, and
1: bring him to school.
7: Up 2 hours late to get into my office.
1: Oh, man. All because.
3: Wow.
1: And do you have the conversation with him? Buddy, you got to do better. This messes up daddy's day. Okay, I'll do better. How old's your kid?
7: Oh, he's in high school.
1: So. Oh, so he doesn't care.
3: Okay, so here is the trick.
1: Dallas has the trick.
3: This is what Miss Jan, my mother-in-law, used to do to Scott and his two brothers. She raised three boys by herself. And when they wouldn't get out of bed, she would go in their bedroom and grab the covers and sling them back and scream, "The bus is here!" And the bus was nowhere near the house, but that would get them out of bed. So maybe you should try that. I don't know.
1: Let me know how it works out. That's how they did it back in the olden days, back in the before times.
3: The bus is here.
1: What ruins your day? The message is missing my alarm, being late, when your alarm doesn't go off, when your kids get sick overnight and you don't sleep or you got to take care of them. Wow. Or my truck door was frozen shut. Couldn't get in my truck one morning when it was cold. All these messages. Oh, wow, there's so many things. More people talking about deer. More people talking about messing up their pants.
3: Yeah.
1: When you rip or drop a contact lens first thing in the morning.
3: Oh, that's terrible.
1: When you drop breakfast on yourself, when you drop your coffee cup on yourself in traffic.
3: Yeah.
1: Getting pulled over by getting a ticket, having a kid throw up on you first thing in the morning.
3: Here's one. When the power goes out and say it's out when you get up and you can't get your garage door open.
1: You've got to pull the emergency cable.
3: Yes, and then if you've got an old door, it's heavy to lift.
1: Yes.
3: Oh, that is, and then you have to be so careful.
1: Contact lens first thing in the morning.
3: Oh, that's terrible.
1: When you drop breakfast on yourself, when you drop your coffee cup on yourself in traffic.
3: Yeah.
1: Getting pulled over by getting a ticket, having a kid throw up on you first thing in the morning.
3: Here's one. When the power goes out and say it's out when you get up mm-hmm. and you can't get your garage door open.
1: You've got to pull the emergency cable.
3: Yes. And then if you've got an old door, it's heavy to lift. Yes. Oh, that is. And then you have to be so careful about, you know, the springs and stuff. Yeah, that's terrible. I don't like it. I've had to do it a few times. Do not like it.
1: So hopefully none of this happened to you this morning. And if it didn't, see, the day is already better because it didn't happen.
3: Yes.
1: Feel better about yourself. Good. That's what we're going for.

0: the target said, well, I'm right here. And that's when the guy punched him in the face multiple times and then punched the guy's wife in the face, too. Witnesses said he launched the attack within 1 minute of getting to work and clocking in. The police were called, but McKinley had left by the time they showed up. They're still working to track him down and arrest him for aggravated assault. According to the internet, Denuzio's restaurant is known for their friendly service, warm atmosphere, and delicious Italian food.
1: You got a different type of service that day.
0: Not good. No, that's, you know, you work. If you are rolling into work right now and you literally, one of two things, you either sit in the parking lot because you just dread it. You get the Sunday scaries on Sunday, or worse, you want to go into work and immediately start throwing punches at everybody. You got to seriously look for a new gig. It's not worth it. Life is too short.
2: Something's going on. If you're in the car and your fist is all balled up, you just need to go back home.
0: Please. Yeah. But wait, there's more from Dallas.
2: All right. If you despise needles, there is a doctor that believes that he has created an experimental vaccine beer using engineered yeast to deliver antigens to your body. But experts say it's going to require a lot more clinical testing. But this could be something that people who are scared of needles can look forward to in the future. If somebody said to you, hey, you need to take the COVID shot again. And they said, hey, but you can take it in this beer right here.
0: Well,
2: would
0: I think
2: just
0: about
2: drink the beer.
0: Well, I think about, what are you going to do? The people who are most afraid of needles are kids and you can't get them loaded. So is there any way to include, I don't know, Gatorade or some other drink that doesn't contain alcohol?
2: Maybe so. I don't know why they chose beer. I don't know if the yeast has something to do with it.
1: I totally read this wrong when I first was looking at this story. I thought this man was putting beer in like syringes and shooting you with the beer to get you like drunk
0: that,
1: faster.
0: No, that's
1: I was very confused.
0: No.
2: Lauren, they call that funneling.
1: Well, that's what I thought he was doing. So I was very confused, but I'm happy to hear that's not what I thought it was.
2: Okay. Well, some experts say it's a very dangerous approach because it's being deployed in a food which doesn't face the same strict regulations and stuff as injectable medications do. So I don't know. We'll see what happens.
0: I'm sure the FDA will follow that.
2: Oh, yeah, I'm sure. Yes. Mm-hmm. Yes. It'll be a while. But hey, it may be something in the future that you can look forward to if you hate needles.
1: Yeah.
2: Lauren?
1: Okay. Kincaid, this story's for you because I know how much you love cruises. Apparently, cruise weddings are becoming the new go-to because they're way more cost-efficient than traditional ceremonies for weddings. So instead of paying for a venue, catering, entertainment, the honeymoon all separately, the cruise kind of like bundles everything together. You get the ceremony, you get the reception, the vacation, the food, the hotel, plus you're on vacation in a way. Like you get to, if you're whatever, depending on the package you get and where you're going, you get to island hop, and it's a trip and a vacation for all the people who choose to attend your wedding as well.
0: That's honestly a good idea. And you get people who want to be there, who want a cruise. I'm sure you just invite, you're not inviting 200 people to your cruise wedding.
1: Yeah.
0: A solid 10 people, really close friends or family. Yeah. The only nightmare would be if you somehow got a discount on a block of cruise of staterooms and you got the room next to the honeymooning couple. I don't want to be anywhere near honeymooners.
1: They're going to be really rocking that boat.
0: Yeah, I don't want to. No, not people I know. No, I don't need that life. I need that room next to theirs.
1: Well,
2: I don't think you have that life.
1: No. He doesn't want to be next to the people rocking the boat like that. Yeah, we know you don't have that life.
0: Hold on. I desperately would love that life. However, I don't want the life of being next to somebody I know while they're on their honeymoon and I'm along for the ride.
2: If the buds are rocking, don't come.
0: Yeah. I don't want
1: to
0: be
1: taking it to a new level that night.
0: I'm going to the casino.
1: But wait, that's
2: of course
1: all.
2: You are.

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2: I believe this is near Pittsburgh, where a 35-year-old man named McKinley worked at a restaurant called Danuzio's. He got upset with a coworker right after showing up at work because he felt like he was doing everybody else's work. He reportedly said, "I've had enough. I'm going to punch him in the face."

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10: A better life with Dr. Sanjay Gupta.
11: I'm feeling lucky to have my college-age kids home with me for a few weeks this summer. And one of the things I know we're going to be talking about, AI. I've started to use it more often at the hospital to get fresh takes on patient problems that I'm trying to solve. And for my girls, well, I know that they are navigating college now with these new powerful tools. Something, frankly, that you and I couldn't have even imagined when we were in school. But while it may be tempting to outsource your studying and your work to these large language models, I beg you not to. And that's because AI chatbots tend to reproduce what researchers call weird viewpoints. That's an acronym: Western, Educated, Industrialized, Rich, and Democratic. Look, AI isn't going away. And admittedly, it can be a really powerful tool. But you don't want it doing your thinking for you. I'm Dr. Sanjay Gupta, helping you live a better life.
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2: So my little secret is I am really bothered by something that I found out that my wife said to me when she was coming out of anesthesia after she was having a procedure.
3: It's anesthesia week here. Dallas just had her procedure. She had a colonoscopy.
4: Wow.
3: Your wife had a procedure that required anesthesia.
4: I love anesthesia.
2: Yep.
4: I'm going to name my next dog.
2: Well, I don't right now.
3: Anesthesia. Yeah. Not Anastasia. Anesthesia.
4: Anesthesia.
2: I don't love it right now.
4: What happened? She must have said something bad.
2: Well, I don't know if it is or it isn't. She came out of anesthesia. She was having just some testing done. She's fine. But when she came out of it, she was like, she grabbed my hand. She said, hey Carlos, my name isn't Carlos. So she's like, hey, Carlos,
4: no.
2: so glad you're here. And she's like, just like holding my hand, squeezing my hand. And I'm like, WTF. And then she, was slipping in and out. Because of the anesthesia. I'm like, what am I supposed to do with this? I don't know anybody named Carlos. And I didn't know she knows anybody named Carlos. So cut to this past Sunday, I saw she was in the bathroom and I saw her phone ringing and it came up and it said, possibly Carlos.
3: Oh, like when it doesn't know what the number is and you don't have that person in your contact?
2: Yeah. Yeah, correct. Yeah, so I'm like, what the heck? So I didn't do, I have her password. I could go in and look.
3: You didn't answer the phone and talk to Carlos?
2: No, I didn't answer the phone. I'm a little bit at a loss here. I want to know who Carlos is, obviously.
3: It's so weird that she would bring up Carlos out of anesthesia. A couple of days later, Carlos is calling.
4: Yeah, that's no coincidence.
3: Who's Carlos?
2: Right. Yeah, who's Carlos? Where in the world is Carlos?
3: I know. And his cousin Carmen. So what do we do with this knowledge?
2: I don't know yet. I have her password. I could go snooping around on her phone and see if there's something there.
3: You maybe want to ask her? I'm surprised it didn't come up later on when she sobered up after anesthesia. So you were bringing up Carlos. You just didn't have the heart to bring up Carlos.
2: I didn't bring it up. I was kind of...
4: Are you scared?
2: I was eyeballing her throughout the day to see if she was... reaching out or whatever, and she was texting somebody, so she didn't say anything about it, right? So
3: when she said his name coming out of anesthesia, did she have like that loving look in your eye that's normally reserved for you? You know what that look is.
2: No, I wouldn't say that. It was just like more like relief that Carlos was there, not like I didn't feel like I don't know.
3: Is she a Carlos Mencia fan? No.
2: Yeah, not that I know of. I don't know. Maybe.
4: Okay, how's your marriage? I mean, is it bad? Is it rocky?
3: No. On a scale of done to good, where are you?
2: Good. This is what is kind of freaking me out because I'm like, well, am I being blindsided? Like, am I the fool? You know what I mean?
4: Yeah.
2: Like,
3: don't just want to go, listen, this is bugging me. Can you tell me who Carlos is?
2: Yeah, I suppose I could do that. I don't know. I'm just worried. Yeah, I'm worried.
4: Listen, you just need to nip this in the bud and go right to her and say, hey, honey, this is what you said. I just need to know what is going on. She may laugh it off and say, oh, my gosh, nothing. Or she may say, hey, I'm in love with Carlos.
3: What do you think you're going to do? Do you think you're going to ask her or do you think you're just going to go through her phone and find out that way? Because it's easier.
2: Well, I can't let this go anymore. Mm-hmm. It's driving me nuts. It's 50-50. I don't know what I'm going to do.
3: Could you possibly call us back when you find out, either way, who Carlos is?
2: Yeah, I will let you know. I got to do this today, so
3: today?
2: I'll call you back.
3: Hopefully we'll hear from you soon.
2: It's eating me up. It's eating me up.
3: I'm interested to know who Carlos is, and I'm interested to find out how you learn who Carlos is, so we look forward to talking to you. Good luck, man.
2: Thanks, man.
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1: Kincaid and Dallas.
2: I've been thinking about this. I've been waiting for this for 24 hours.
3: To
2: I can't
3: talk
2: wait.
3: About this story?
2: Dallas, I can't. I love this kind of stuff. And that is when somebody comes home and makes a discovery. Oh, when did you buy that? When were you going to tell me about that? Or not even bought anything. You went hunting. And you're just hoping that your spouse will be so impressed with what you brought home. The primal instincts will kick in. Look what you brought us. I can't wait till you process that and we're going to make that in a stew. Yay. Only did it work out like that when you went to go park in the garage after work and he came home from his hunting trip and there's a carcass hanging in the garage.
3: I wonder why he processed it in the garage, because when where I grew up, people just string them up from a tree. You know, mm-hmm. like they would, they most like my dad had a tie thing mm-hmm. where he would pull the pig up.
2: Oh, so.
3: And then if someone wanted to come over, you know, because my dad had a processing house.
2: He did.
3: And then someone would come over and they'd say, hey, can I borrow the thing in the tree? And they would bring their
4: the tree.
3: They would bring their deer over and they would hang their deer up and they would skin the deer and gut the deer and do whatever it is they do.
2: With the deer and the pigs, the wildlife in the tree, would they also double as scarecrows or would the birds peck at them?
3: No.
2: Would the birds peck at them?
3: No, because you would get it done. So it was this huge, like, I can't. As a matter of fact, I still have it at the house. It's this big metal thing. And uh-huh. It had these two hooks and you like put their hooves on it and then you would pull them up the tree. Mm-hmm. And then the pigs, my dad processed his own pork and his own beef. Lauren, wow. Lauren's looking at me like, Lord, what is she talking about?
2: Is anyone surprised that Dallas is now a vegan?
3: That is part of the reason I am vegan. But of course the pigs, and he had it was kind of hanging over the big boiling pot, because then you had to put the... You had to put the pig in the pot.
2: You had to render it.
3: Yeah. Well, you had to put the pig in the pot, and then you had to scrape all its hair off. So, I know. There was a lot to processing.
2: Are you having a bacon breakfast sandwich?
3: I'm so sorry.
2: I'm not sorry.
3: Most deer hunters have that thing. Whatever. I can't remember what it's called.
2: I'm sure we'll get messages.
3: I know. It was something that was in the tree, had the metal end, and yeah. That's how I always. Okay. Every time I would look at the place that the barn, and we called it the meat house. That's where Dad processed all the
2: meat. My favorite restaurant. I celebrated. We had our engagement party at the meat house.
3: I would look up the hill and go, oh God, Daddy's doing something like that. So
2: say that.
3: I would just go back in the house. So
2: that's a discovery you could have made when you came home. Oh look, my husband's processing meat. My dad's processing meat. Whoever processing meat. My poor wife, we were living in an apartment, and I made a drunk purchase. I bought a slot machine that came from a cruise ship, a full-size double diamond deluxe slot machine.
3: Wait a minute. Speaking of that, I found a toilet paper holder that's a slot machine that I ordered you.
4: Wait, that's amazing.
2: I'm so excited. Why did you spoil the surprise, though? I would have been so surprised and happy.
3: I ordered it. I was one of those Facebook things.
2: Can I ask you, what happens when I hit the jackpot?
3: I'm not sure. I don't know. I hope it wasn't a scam.
2: Well, I can't wait to get this. Would be the best gift ever.
3: I ordered it a couple of weeks ago.
2: Did you get home and your significant other... You discovered it before they had a chance to tell you that they brought home something or they bought something, and you made this discovery and then had to text them going, when were you going to tell me about, well, what was it? How much did it bother you?
3: You know there's some new cars and trucks involved in this.
2: Yeah. And was it so bad that either out of guilt, shame, or you just said, I'm going to leave if you don't return this, you made them get rid of it, or did you learn to live with it or even fall in love with it? What was it they brought home? You're like, when were you going to tell me about this? You were the first one to make that discovery. They didn't tell you.

0: 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You got Kincaid and Dallas. We're discussing a situation where you came home and discovered something. They brought something home, or they bought something. They didn't discuss this with you ahead of time. You made this discovery and then had to call them out on it. Stephanie, good morning. Welcome to the show. What was it you found at home, and who bought this thing?
1: Good morning. When I was in elementary school, I had been at a play date with a friend. My dad took my older sister to purchase a purebred Akita puppy that was the size of a lab at 2 months old. We had four cats. He had not discussed it with my mom. She made him take it back, and it was non-refundable.
2: Oh, my gosh.
3: And I bet that was pricey.
1: Yeah, it was definitely pricey. It also threw up in my dad's car.
0: Oh, and that's what you get.
1: Number two on my bare foot.
0: Yeah, it did. Oh, on your foot. Oh, that's a weird feeling.
2: Wow.
0: That's... Yeah. Oh, man, an Akita puppy. So beautiful.
2: So cute.
0: So unexpected.
2: Too.
0: Thank you so much for the call, Stephanie. Appreciate you. Let me grab line two. Good morning. You're live on the radio. Who's this?
4: This is Debbie.
0: Hey, good morning. Were you calling about finding something, discovering something at home that somebody had brought home that nobody made any plans to discuss? It's like a surprise.
4: Yeah, I'm the one with the fifth wheel. And
0: yeah, please. You texted this in and I said you've got to call in. Who bought the fifth wheel?
4: My ex-husband.
0: Okay. Was he your husband when he bought this?
4: Yes, he was. There was no discussion whatsoever. I come home from work, and there it is in the driveway.
0: Was this one of many things that contributed to him being an ex?
4: Yes.
2: But that's a lot of money. I mean, if you're going to buy something like that, you got to discuss it with the other person in the house that's working, too.
4: Yeah.
0: Did he try to spin it like, hey, no, this is great. We can take this out on the weekends. This is for both of us.
4: Yes. And it was, the kids will love it. We can go camping. And I just caved in and lived with it.
2: Until you didn't live with it anymore.
0: Who got the fifth wheel in the divorce?
4: He did.
0: Oh, he got it. Would you have fought for it? No. You didn't want it.
2: Well, only if it was paid for.
0: True.
3: Yes.
2: If it's paid for, go for it.
0: Yeah. Exactly.
4: It wasn't paid for.
2: Yeah.
0: Oh, no, he can have it then. You make those payments. Yeah. Thank you for the call, and thank you for listening this morning. The messages
2: Boy,
0: on something you discovered.
2: Some messages.
0: Hit us with them, Dallas.
2: I have a friend who bought a truck, a trailer, and a skid steer. Now, if he bought a truck to pull that skid steer, he had to buy a heavy-duty truck. So I'm guessing this guy probably spent anywhere from $150,000 to $200,000. Did not tell his newlywed wife. She found out when the titles showed up in the mail. Wow.
0: I see that and raise you. My wife bought a Land Rover while I was at work.
2: Well, I see that and raise you this. My best friend's husband bought a nanny from Brazil without discussing it with her. How about that? Oh, my God. Gosh. And listen, I found out that the name of that iron thing that my daddy used to hang the hog up on is called a gambrel.
0: We got so many messages about that this morning. People screaming out there. If you saw somebody yelling in traffic, oh, and they had a really thick country accent, Dallas, you don't know what it is. It's a gambrel. What's it called?
2: Gambrel or a gambrel. Okay. G-A-M-B-R-E-L. Someone even sent a picture and yep, that's it.
0: Okay.
2: There's a lot of people that process their own meat that listen to the show.
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21: 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But if you log off, take a step back from all the hype, you'll find that the actual keys to a longer, healthier life are hiding in plain sight. There are four of them. Number one, nutrition. The Mediterranean diet really is the gold standard. Number two, exercise. You should be getting 150 minutes of moderate intensity exercise or 75 minutes of vigorous intensity exercise every week, plus strength training and stretching. Number three, sleep. Sleep is when your body and your brain repair themselves. You should be getting 7 to 9 hours a night. And finally, number four, often gets forgotten, socialization. It's not a bonus. It's a necessity for a healthy life, finding a sense of community, purpose, and belonging. I'm Dr. Sanjay Gupta, helping you live a better life.
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2: 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Number one, nutrition. 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And finally, number four often gets forgotten, socialization. 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

0: What time zone am I on? 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
1: It doesn't matter. 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
0: It's always on 5 in Margaritaville, come to think of it.
1: Yeah, I heard that.
0: You've been there, haven't you?
1: Yes, sir.
0: I've seen your boat there.
1: I've been to Margaritaville a few times.
0: All right.

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Be careful with the heat this weekend. Start hydrating if you're running the peach tree tomorrow. 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
12: When we talk about how much exercise someone should get, current guidelines call for about 150 minutes of moderate intensity exercise or 75 minutes of vigorous intensity exercise every week. New study out of the UK makes a strong case for vigorous exercise if and when you can do it. Now, researchers determined that even little bursts of vigorous exercise can significantly reduce someone's risk of 8 different diseases: dementia, type 2 diabetes, fatty liver disease, chronic respiratory disease, chronic kidney disease, immune-mediated inflammatory diseases, major cardiovascular events, and atrial fibrillation. We're not talking about complicated training programs here. Just work with what you can into your everyday life. If you are breathless and unable to speak in complete sentences, then you've hit the mark. I'm Dr. Sanjay Gupta, helping you live a better life.
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5: Not all screen time is created equal, and a new study out of Sweden is helping us understand this even better. So researchers followed more than 20,000 people over nearly two decades and determined that passive screen time, like sitting on the couch and watching television, raised someone's risk of dementia. But if they did something active, like reading, puzzles, or interacting with other people, this same group of people saw their risk of dementia drop. Just like you got to put the work in to keep your body in shape as you age, you basically have to do the same thing with your brain. A couple things I have found to help: working to learn something new every day, whatever it might be, challenging yourself in some way every day, and really importantly, staying socially active. Some days that means meeting friends in person. Other days, maybe an email, a text, or a phone call. Just stay engaged. I'm Dr. Sanjay Gupta, helping you live a better life.
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1: Hey, I'm Riley Green with my new song, Think As You Drunk. It's Your Music Plus.
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1: Think As You Drunk, definitely a laid-back, fun party song. And I think it was really inspired by me growing up loving Toby Keith. And I remember when we wrote it thinking this sounds like something Toby Keith would have came up with. And that's always a good judge of whether or not a song's any good.

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Well, it's a lot of fun being on tour. I'm sure there's a lot that you miss about home. 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And, of course, the people. Luke Combs detailing the not-so-glamorous parts of life on tour. 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
0: Yeah, MacArthur is a very special one, and I just am, I know I wrote the song, but I also feel like I'm like, what the hell? How did I end up on this song? 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

The rumors continue to spiral. What's happening with Taylor Swift and Travis Kelce this weekend in Madison Square Garden? Guest list for this potential wedding are being released. Flowers are being delivered to the venue. Streets are being shut around the venue. Some people think it's just a music video shoot. Maybe she's releasing a new album, launching a music label. But it could be. It could

The mental checklist of things as you're running out the door. Phone, keys, wallet. Lainey Wilson with the most new country on 101.5 says the song is dedicated to her husband. The calm in her crazy. The one that reminds her to slow down.

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5: Everyone poops. It's not just the name of a classic potty training book. It's a universal truth. Even though everyone does it, almost no one wants to talk about it. Dr. Tricia Pasricha wants to change that. She's the author of a new book. It's called You've Been Pooping All Wrong. And she says there are three critical P's of pooping. The first is propulsion. Both the voluntary push you exert and the involuntary contractions that happen naturally within your body. Top line, when you feel the need to go, don't hold it. The second P is pliability, which refers to stool softness. The keys to this one are making sure you're drinking enough water and eating enough fiber. And the last P is for pelvic floor. If you can get your knees up above your waist while you're on the toilet, like on a stool or a garbage can or a stack of books even, that can make all the difference. I'm Dr. Sanjay Gupta, helping you live a better life.
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It is going to be hot. It is going to be sunny. It is going to be humid. Stay safe.

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12: I don't know about you, but my social media feeds are flooded with lotions and potions and gadgets, all promising to unlock different components of longevity. But if you log off, take a step back from all the hype, you'll find that the actual keys to a longer, healthier life are hiding in plain sight. There are four of them. Number one, nutrition. The Mediterranean diet really is the gold standard. Number two, exercise. You should be getting 150 minutes of moderate intensity exercise or 75 minutes of vigorous intensity exercise every week, plus strength training and stretching. Number three, sleep. Sleep is when your body and your brain repair themselves. You should be getting 7 to 9 hours a night. And finally, number four often gets forgotten, socialization. It's not a bonus, it's a necessity for a healthy life, finding a sense of community, purpose, and belonging. I'm Dr. Sanjay Gupta, helping you live a better life.
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7: Everyone poops. It's not just the name of a classic potty training book. It's a universal truth. Even though everyone does it, almost no one wants to talk about it. Dr. Tricia Pasricha wants to change that. She's the author of a new book. It's called You've Been Pooping All Wrong. And she says there are three critical P's of pooping. The first is propulsion. Both the voluntary push you exert and the involuntary contractions that happen naturally within your body. Top line, when you feel the need to go, don't hold it. The second P is pliability, which refers to stool softness. The keys to this one are making sure you're drinking enough water and eating enough fiber. And the last P is for pelvic floor. If you can get your knees up above your waist while you're on the toilet, like on a stool or a garbage can or a stack of books even, that can make all the difference. I'm Dr. Sanjay Gupta, helping you live a better life.
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We'll get you hooked up coming up at 105. 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

From the Peachtree Road Race to the fireworks, the pool parties, the cookouts, the Braves play in Truist Park all weekend long, the World Cup games. 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So much-

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2: You know, it's funny, when I think back to what the typical American dinner looked like when you and I were kids, there's usually some kind of meat featured at the center of the plate. Vegetables are there, but often thought of as a side dish. More and more, though, we are coming to realize that a plant-based diet, with little or no meat even, is going to be a healthier way to eat for just about everyone. New study out of the University of Hawaii Cancer Center found that eating a high-quality plant-rich diet that includes whole grains, vegetables, and fruits may prevent cognitive impairment even when people start that diet in their late 50s and 60s. Yeah, it's important to make sure you're getting enough protein, fats, complex carbohydrates. Just because you cut out or even cut back on meat, though, is not a license to eat whatever you want. Focus on eating whole, real foods. I'm Dr. Sanjay Gupta, helping you live a better life.
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1: John Party on New Country 105, that end of day struggle, trying to get your boots off. 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
2: I don't know about you, but my social media feeds are flooded with lotions and potions and gadgets, all promising to unlock different components of longevity. But if you log off, take a step back from all the hype, you'll find that the actual keys to a longer, healthier life are hiding in plain sight. There are four of them. Number one, nutrition. The Mediterranean diet really is the gold standard. Number two, exercise. You should be getting 150 minutes of moderate intensity exercise or 75 minutes of vigorous intensity exercise every week, plus strength training and stretching. Number three, sleep. Sleep is when your body and your brain repair themselves. You should be getting 7 to 9 hours a night. And finally, number four, often gets forgotten, socialization. It's not a bonus, it's a necessity for a healthy life, finding a sense of community, purpose, and belonging. I'm Dr. Sanjay Gupta, helping you live a better life.
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brand new Kane Brown with the most new country on 101.5. When your friends are trying to get you to go out, have a rowdy night on the town. But you got all you need. Got your woman at home.

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7: A better life with Dr. Sanjay Gupta.
8: When you need your body to perform, but some of your muscles are having trouble, other muscles can sometimes help compensate. This is a great thing short term, but long term it can lead to serious and even chronic aches and pains. So if you've got nagging stiffness or irritation somewhere, don't push through it. Try to figure out why it's happening and how you can correct it. Strength and conditioning specialist Dana Santa says, performing exercises at a deliberate tempo makes it easier to notice when the wrong muscles are taking over, and also gives the intended muscles a chance to engage before that compensation kicks in. Dana suggests that starting with primary movement patterns such as squatting, hinging, pushing, pulling, rotating, and core can help make compensation easiest to identify and to address. I'm Dr. Sanjay Gupta, helping you live a better life.
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2: 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I can never go back to this place ever again. 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
9: Not all screen time is created equal. And a new study out of Sweden is helping us understand this even better. So researchers followed more than 20,000 people over nearly two decades and determined that passive screen time, like sitting on the couch and watching television, raised someone's risk of dementia. But if they did something active, like reading, puzzles, or interacting with other people, this same group of people saw their risk of dementia drop. Just like you gotta put the work in to keep your body in shape as you age, you basically have to do the same thing with your brain. A couple things I have found to help: working to learn something new every day, whatever it might be, challenging yourself in some way every day, and really importantly, staying socially active. Some days that means meeting friends in person. Other days, maybe an email, a text, or a phone call. Just stay engaged. I'm Dr. Sanjay Gupta, helping you live a better life.
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A day in the life backstage with Ella Langley is trying to eat fruit roll-ups. If you watched UGA on that magical run they had to the College World Series, you know, the Sour Power stuff, the roll-up, fruit roll-up candy thing, Ella has her whole band doing races to eat that off the table with no hands. That's backstage at an Ella Langley show. Her new song is Love and Life Again on 101.5.

The question people have is, do Jason and Brittany Aldean have a prenup? The answer is yes. What you don't know about that is that it was actually Brittany that asked for it. She said, I want you to know that I'm in this for you and not your money.

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Who embodies being an American as we celebrate 250 years of the United States? People are asked, who do you think is the embodiment of being the way an American should be? Clint Eastwood is in there. Dolly Parton is in there. The Rock, Denzel Washington, Taylor Swift, Presidents Obama, and Donald Trump.

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Ella Langley is blocking herself out of the number one spot on the Billboard charts with her song Be Here because Choosing Texas has moved back into the number one spot. So she's blocking herself from another number one hit. 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
1: 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He's got Lainey Wilson and Ashley McBride on that show. 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
7: We talk a lot here about ultra-processed foods and the many ways in which they can negatively impact your health. They've been linked to weight gain, obesity, type 2 diabetes, cardiovascular disease, even cancer. And now a new study out of UCSF found that high ultra-processed food intake was associated with something called intramuscular fat, which is exactly what it sounds like. That's fat inside your muscles, which can cause them to become weaker. Now, in this particular study, the researchers noticed more wear and tear and pain in people's knees because of weakened thigh muscles. Cutting back on ultra-processed foods isn't easy. The CDC estimates at least half the calories in our diet come from ultra-processed foods. But if you're looking to eat cleaner, cutting out sugar-sweetened beverages, that may be the best number one thing you can do to try and get started. I'm Dr. Sanjay Gupta, helping you live a better life.
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2: I don't know how they're going to win, but they're going to win. They have to.

New Lainey Wilson's called Phone, Keys, and Wallet. That's usually my checklist walking out the door. Make sure I got all those. You probably that way, too. John Mayer on the guitar on that song, Tug on 101.5. She was just on John Mayer's podcast, and they were talking about, in interviews now, she feels like she can just be herself, and she's not introducing herself to the audience anymore. She feels like people finally know who she is and what she's about.

0: Really sad song, but a beautiful song from Dan and Shay. Read the lyrics if you've not, and I think you'll understand why I'm saying what I'm saying. It's 4th of July weekend. We need things to smile about. Want to send you and your family to Six Flags Whitewater. 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
2: Were you out of breath when you first took the stage on that first show?
1: Oh, yeah. I was pretty good and nervous. Yeah. And I don't think that first run, I didn't take in things very well because your brain's just fighting adrenaline the whole time.
2: I can imagine.
1: This year, now that we're a little bit more accustomed to it, I feel like I'm taking in the moments better and not trying so hard to, like, I think I got out there the first few and I was like, just don't mess up. And then this year, we're just trying to have some fun and make an impression on the crowd, because you're in my slot, you're there to convince people to care. Right. Mm-hmm. They don't know who you are. They don't have a real reason to care until you give them a reason. So I think that's our motive.
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14: We talk a lot here about ultra-processed foods and the many ways in which they can negatively impact your health. They've been linked to weight gain, obesity, type 2 diabetes, cardiovascular disease, even cancer. And now a new study out of UCSF found that high ultra-processed food intake was associated with something called intramuscular fat, which is exactly what it sounds like. That's fat inside your muscles, which can cause them to become weaker. Now, in this particular study, the researchers noticed more wear and tear and pain in people's knees because of weakened thigh muscles. Cutting back on ultra-processed foods isn't easy. The CDC estimates at least half the calories in our diet come from ultra-processed foods. But if you're looking to eat cleaner, cutting out sugar-sweetened beverages, that may be the best number one thing you can do to try and get started. I'm Dr. Sanjay Gupta, helping you live a better life.
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Carter Faith, Wyatt Flores. Nothing better to do. Tug on 101.5. So my son, Jacob, was over at College of Charleston for a couple of years before transferring back to Augusta University to play baseball. And he introduced me to Wyatt Flores. Wyatt had played the little bitty music farm down on King Street, or off King Street, in downtown Charleston. He was like, Dad, you got to listen to this guy. Here, 2 years later, he's showing up on the radio. He's a big country star now. He got me on that one. He beat me to it.

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1: 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He's a ranch hand in a pinch, man. Hotter than the red on the cattle brand. Cause she's a gold digger with a quick trigger. A cast iron skillet swinging lid flipper. Now he's a double wide on the county line.

horseback. Now he's a buckskin, 15 hands, 5-time team road champion.

Aldean's on the Hot 5 at 5. My name is Tug. Did you see the video of Luke Combs along with Carrie Underwood and Cody Johnson? Who else was in there? Miranda Lambert. They were all at that Alan Jackson final show ever at Nissan Stadium. I shared it at Tug Coward if you want to see it. And I mean, they are all out there singing just like you do and I do at concerts to the top of their lungs. It's the coolest thing to see. Hot 5 at 5 continues. Luke Combs, Beat by You.

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4: If I were to ask you what makes for a good night's sleep, you'd probably say a dark, quiet room, not too many things on your mind. But every night when you go to get some Z's, how often do you really think about the temperature in your bedroom? Temperature may be one of the most underappreciated factors in sleep. That's according to the Senior Vice President of Research and Scientific Affairs at the National Sleep Foundation. We often hear about lights and screens and stress, but even modest changes in temperature and airflow can influence both how quickly you fall asleep and how deeply you stay asleep. Most experts will recommend a room temperature of 60 to 67 degrees Fahrenheit. You might also experiment with your sheets and what you actually wear to bed. Play around a bit and see what improves your sleep. You might be delightfully surprised. I'm Dr. Sanjay Gupta, helping you live a better life.
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18: 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Number 3.

Gavin Adcock's song, co-written by Ernest and Morgan Wallen, who he's out on tour with. Song's Wannabe. He said, there's been a lot of things that have made me sad in life. Being on a boat on the 4th of July ain't one of them. Boy, howdy. Tug, playing Riley Green, number 2 on the Hot 5. Think as a drunk I am.

Megan Maroney sits at number one, Medicine, her new song on the Hot 5 at 5. I've got a winning texting keyword for you to score free tickets to Chris Stapleton's All-American Roadshow with Lainey Wilson and Ashley McBride at Mercedes-Benz Stadium on August 21st. And when you win these tickets, you also qualify for $250 because we're celebrating 250 years of America, and you're winning texting keyword family, F-A-M-I-L-Y, from GetInTheRing.com. 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
6: You know, it's funny, when I think back to what the typical American dinner looked like when you and I were kids, there's usually some kind of meat featured at the center of the plate. Vegetables are there, but often thought of as a side dish. More and more, though, we are coming to realize that a plant-based diet, with little or no meat even, is going to be a healthier way to eat for just about everyone. New study out of the University of Hawaii Cancer Center found that eating a high-quality plant-rich diet that includes whole grains, vegetables, and fruits may prevent cognitive impairment even when people start that diet in their late 50s and 60s. Yeah, it's important to make sure you're getting enough protein, fats, complex carbohydrates. Just because you cut out or even cut back on meat, though, is not a license to eat whatever you want. Focus on eating whole, real foods. I'm Dr. Sanjay Gupta, helping you live a better life.
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It doesn't sound like it'd be fun for anybody. That is Brian Martin's new song, Tug of War. I'm Tug on 101.5. They say the Taylor Swift-Travis Kelce wedding is going to be excessively long, like 10 hours long. I don't think we need a 10-hour wedding. Who wants to go to that? Nobody wants to be there for 10 hours. I mean, getting married in Madison Square Garden, that's excessive, but 10 hours is even worse.

0: Land is the new one from Tyler Hubbard on 101.5. Happy 4th of July weekend to you. My name is Tug. 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
10: Everyone poops. It's not just the name of a classic potty training book. It's a universal truth. Even though everyone does it, almost no one wants to talk about it. Dr. Tricia Pasricha wants to change that. She's the author of a new book. It's called You've Been Pooping All Wrong. And she says there are three critical P's of pooping. The first is propulsion, both the voluntary push you exert and the involuntary contractions that happen naturally within your body. Top line, when you feel the need to go, don't hold it. The second P is pliability, which refers to stool softness. The keys to this one are making sure you're drinking enough water and eating enough fiber. And the last P is for pelvic floor. If you can get your knees up above your waist while you're on the toilet, like on a stool or a garbage can or a stack of books even, that can make all the difference. I'm Dr. Sanjay Gupta, helping you live a better life.
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conversation, and now the unofficial, like, national anthem or theme songs for Team USA is Freebird, of course, from Skynyrd, but also Country Roads Take Me Home by John Denver. Now, people from Virginia are trying to claim that Country Roads Take Me Home is about the western part of that state when he says West Virginia, Mount Mama. Like, they're trying to claim it over the state of West Virginia. Charles Wesley Godwin, who you just heard from there with Luke Combs, Better That Way, he's from West Virginia, and he is super pissed that people are saying that. So don't say it out loud or on social media, because he'll bark at you.

0: The newest bobblehead giveaway down at Truist Park will be of that guy right there. He participated and sang Georgia on My Mind. Of course, our great state song, Kane Brown from Fort Oglethorpe. They're going to give away a Kane Brown bobblehead in August. Another big Braves fan, guy that also participated in last year's All-Star game, is Zach Brown.
1: With a million stars all around.
0: Singing a classic Eagle song.
1: I get a peaceful, greasy feeling.
0: Peaceful, greasy feeling, he says.

ain't no better than that right there. God, those guys are good. Singing along with the late, great Jimmy Buffett. Knee deep. Hoping that you're listening in, getting in the lake, getting in the pool. Maybe you took us with us to the beach. Maybe you're getting knee deep in the ocean. Because that's what they're singing about in this one. Tug on 101.5. God bless America. Happy 4th of July.

I am officially pissed at Morgan Wallen. Tug on 101.5. Let me tell you why. He's wearing a Chicago Cubs jersey, and he's a Braves fan. But it gets worse. I could look it over if it didn't have Maddox on the back, but it does. And Greg Maddox, he won all the World Series here with the Braves. So let's, at least we're going to wear a Greg Maddox jersey, Morgan. Let's make it a Braves jersey. Come on, do better. Ella Langley, a Braves fan, along with Morgan, also a Braves fan. I can't love you anymore.

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4: When we talk about how much exercise someone should get, current guidelines call for about 150 minutes of moderate intensity exercise or 75 minutes of vigorous intensity exercise every week. New study out of the UK makes a strong case for vigorous exercise if and when you can do it. Now, researchers determined that even little bursts of vigorous exercise can significantly reduce someone's risk of 8 different diseases: dementia, type 2 diabetes, fatty liver disease, chronic respiratory disease, chronic kidney disease, immune-mediated inflammatory diseases, major cardiovascular events, and atrial fibrillation. We're not talking about complicated training programs here. Just work with what you can into your everyday life. If you are breathless and unable to speak in complete sentences, then you've hit the mark. I'm Dr. Sanjay Gupta, helping you live a better life.
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0: 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It's Bev Rainey, and we've got Atlas hanging with us.
1: Hello.
0: What are you doing, man?
1: I'm doing good. What are you doing?
0: Oh, I am just, I'm fixing to give you a whole bunch of crap right now because we were just talking about how you feel old.
1: I do.
0: For the record, how old are you?
1: 33 years, going on 80.
0: Wait, I'm sorry. I'm sorry. The tiniest violin is playing right now. 33 years old going on 80.
1: Yeah, but I ate Taco Bell my whole life, so this 33 feels really like I'm ahead of my time.
0: No, it means that you're already embalmed, you're fine, like you're never going to age. Like Taco Bell just cements everything in place.
1: That's
0: for the rest
1: true.
0: Of
1: it's like
0: life.
1: The fountain
0: it's like
1: of youth.
0: Super glue from the inside, yeah.
1: I didn't know that. I didn't know. The inflammation is like the fountain of youth. I love that.
0: All right, let's talk about your elbow, your hair, all kinds of stuff. So you're waking up in the morning, your elbow's cracked, and what's going on there?
1: Well, I woke up, I just stretched my elbow, stretched my arm, sharp pain for 2 days. Like, what did I do? This didn't happen, you know, when I was younger.
0: Getting old. All right, let's talk about your hair falling out. He thinks his hair's falling out.
1: I mean, my dad, I look at my dad and I go, it's coming. You know, the reaper is coming for my hair.
0: Wait a minute, you look at your dad, what, your dad's lost his hair?
1: He's missing about everything on top.
0: Okay, that's...
1: This part.
0: I might have some good news for you, Atlas. What's your mom's father's hair look like?
1: Ooh, is that the...
0: That's the genetics behind
1: it. His hair is still kicking. He's also got this beard. Really? Magical beard.
0: Really?
1: I'm sure it's a 50-50. What do you mean?
0: That's exactly how it works. It's your mom's father. That's how you know what your hair is going to end up like when you get older.
1: This might be the best day of my life. What are you talking about? Oh, my gosh. I thought I was going to have to go to a different country, pay for some, like, fake hair or something.
0: Oh, please don't go that direction. You're not going to have anything to worry about, though. You're not. I'm telling you. You're going to keep all of that glorious hair you've got.
1: I hope so.
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9: Not all screen time is created equal, and a new study out of Sweden is helping us understand this even better. So researchers followed more than 20,000 people over nearly two decades and determined that passive screen time, like sitting on the couch and watching television, raised someone's risk of dementia. But if they did something active, like reading, puzzles, or interacting with other people, this same group of people saw their risk of dementia drop. Just like you got to put the work in to keep your body in shape as you age, you basically have to do the same thing with your brain. A couple things I have found to help: working to learn something new every day, whatever it might be, challenging yourself in some way every day, and really importantly, staying socially active. Some days that means meeting friends in person. Other days, maybe an email, a text, or a phone call. Just stay engaged. I'm Dr. Sanjay Gupta, helping you live a better life.
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0: I caught up with Russell Dickerson and asked him about the whole WrestleMania thing, since fans are showing up to concerts with, like, costumes on. Is he ever going to wear one on stage?
1: I mean, there we do have a full-on Russell Dickerson mascot that comes out. He comes out during the show sometimes. It's special. You never know. Every RD party's different, but I should. But I haven't yet. It's like I don't have time for a costume change, you know?
0: Well, they just rip them.
1: Oh, I rip my shirt like Hulk every night.
0: Yeah.
1: Every night. I'm burning through tank tops.
0: If I tried to do that, what is the secret to that? Do they cut it a little, or are you really, you're just a lot bigger than I am?
1: Sometimes I'll cut the bottom off.
0: Okay. Because
1: they're like super long.
0: Okay.
1: And like, there have been times where I just like, you start it and it just like starts ripping around the side, you know?
0: It's going the wrong way. Here's his latest, Worth Your Wild, Russell Dickerson on Country Nights Live.

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0: The Art of Letting Go. Fantastic album, by the way.
2: Thank you. Thank you so much.
0: So, what really inspired you to write an album like this?
2: Yeah, I have a lot of music out, so I was trying to explore things that I haven't really talked about. Mm-hmm. Things that are just a little too personal, maybe, and I just wanted to open up, be a little more vulnerable, and talk about myself a lot. For a long time, even like the music, I would just have like an animated artwork as the cover. So I don't think people ever knew really who I was. It was just me putting out music, and I refused to talk about myself. So I think I wanted to make some music that kind of gave away a little bit of who I am.
0: So you weren't always in country. You did a bit of rap and stuff like that prior, right?
2: Yeah. First album was pretty rap leaning.
0: Yeah.
2: I love NF. He's very vulnerable.
0: Yeah.
2: And I wanted to be him, and then I got one album in and realized I'm not good at rapping. The sound of my rap voice compared to my singing voice, it's a...
0: Okay.
2: Yeah. I need to stop the rapping. Yeah.
0: So you decided to go into country?
2: Well, I think those are my two favorite genres, right?
0: Yeah.
2: Hip-hop is like, in terms of the writing, hip-hop and country are, to me, are the two best songwriting genres.
0: Storytelling?
2: Yeah, like country's so storytelling, but it's not always so personal.
0: Yeah.
2: Where like hip-hop is like, if you're talking Kendrick or Drake, it's always about their life.
0: Right.
2: Where, and like in country, it's an incredible story. Like, let's say Still in Cinderella. But it's not always just like a, you know,
0: yeah,
2: it's just a beautiful story. That is like my favorite country song written, though.
0: Really?
2: Still in Cinderella?
0: Yeah.
2: You're
0: not wrong.
2: There's something about that song.
0: Fantastic.
2: Like, if I was in the room when we wrote that, I'd be like, all right, give up. I'll never write a better song than this.
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3: The U.S. Treasury quietly released its official financial report for 2025. It appears by its own numbers, the U.S. government seems insolvent. It's reported that the Treasury shows about $6 trillion in assets and over $47 trillion in liabilities. Add it all up, and it looks like the U.S. owes more than $130 trillion it doesn't have. If that were a family, they'd earn $52,000 a year, spend $73,000, and already be more than $1 million underwater. Any accountant would call that insolvent. So how does the government fix this? It can print money, which erodes your purchasing power, it can raise taxes, or it can cut benefits. And none of those can help to protect you. That's why many people who have something to lose move part of their savings into physical gold and silver. 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
14: A better life with Dr. Sanjay Gupta.
15: I'm feeling lucky to have my college-age kids home with me for a few weeks this summer. And one of the things I know we're going to be talking about, AI. I've started to use it more often at the hospital to get fresh takes on patient problems that I'm trying to solve. And for my girls, well, I know that they are navigating college now with these new powerful tools. Something, frankly, that you and I couldn't have even imagined when we were in school. But while it may be tempting to outsource your studying and your work to these large language models, I beg you not to. And that's because AI chatbots tend to reproduce what researchers call weird viewpoints. That's an acronym: Western, Educated, Industrialized, Rich, and Democratic. Look, AI isn't going away, and admittedly, it can be a really powerful tool, but you don't want it doing your thinking for you. I'm Dr. Sanjay Gupta, helping you live a better life.

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1: 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Play offense, not defense. If you play hard and you play the game right, nobody really gets on you. They're going to boo you here and there, but if you show them that you care and that you're playing hard, that's what you need to do. Just play the game one way. You hit a ball in the gap, run. Boom, coming in hot.
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